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It's never a bad way to start out an hour with a bit of doo-wop, courtesy of Queen. That is right, we are into another action-packed, rock and roll-loaded hour of UCR Together. I've gotten a few requests for the Who, and we're going to make that happen right now. Who are you? That's always a good question, but I can at least tell you that we are ultimate classic rock.

0: The Romantics were out there absolutely rocking it this past summer with Toto and Christopher Cross. Let me know if you got a chance to see any of those shows, and what was your favorite moment from the big, long night of hits? And speaking of big songs, going to get to requested Ted Nugent, Guns N' Roses, and more as we continue with Ultimate Classic Rock.
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7: Hey, it's Kahuna. 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
5: Here is your WTOL11 weather forecast. Warm and humid this evening with mainly dry weather. The chance of scattered showers and storms will increase overnight. Temperatures will only drop back into the upper 60s. On and off showers and a few isolated storms early Wednesday. That'll keep our highs a little damp and cooler, reaching into the upper 70s. Chance of showers and storms will continue into Thursday, still staying warm and humid with highs in the upper 70s. Near 80 degrees. For 106.3 The Fox, I'm WTOL11 Chief Meteorologist Chris Vickers.
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I guess we're going to file this under things that got awkward. A zoo had to apologize after they advertised ticket sales for a, wait for it, child predator tour to see its tigers and lions. Huh, okay. I can see how that would be confusing, but also I can see how that would not go over very well. The folks at Chester Zoo quickly changed the name of the bus tour after it was branded as Sinister by visitors. A zoo spokeswoman said the error was due to our default naming convention in our system, but it was, quote, quickly changed. It's Wardlaw. I think that's what you would call a bad day at the office right there. This is Ultimate Classic Rock.

Boy, we are full of weirdness in the world tonight on the show. And for reference purposes, we're going to file this next one under the heading of Sometimes Criminals Make Themselves Seem Even Dumber Than We Thought Possible. Check this one out. Suspects played rock, paper, scissors before alleged South Louisville home invasion carjacking, police say. And I wonder if they had to play rock, paper, and scissors before they went to jail. We'll have to find out about that. 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
4: Here is your WTOL11 weather forecast. Warm and humid this evening with mainly dry weather. The chance of scattered showers and storms will increase overnight. Temperatures will only drop back into the upper 60s. On and off showers and a few isolated storms early Wednesday. That'll keep our highs a little damp and cooler, reaching into the upper 70s. Chance of showers and storms will continue into Thursday, still staying warm and humid with highs in the upper 70s to near 80 degrees. For 106.3 The Fox, I'm WTOL11 Chief Meteorologist Chris Vickers.
5: Excellent! Excellent! 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

Okay, so we've played a bunch of different albums on the show over the years, as you might know if you're a regular listener to this program, including the Black Album by Metallica. And Friday night, we're going to add another one to the list as we spin Ozzy's Blizzard of Oz album that came out this month in 1980. And this week, at the end of the week, Friday night, that is going to be our album of the week. And here's a quick taste from the record on UCR.

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Ups and downs, songs that have the word up or down in the song title. We will fill this entire hour with tunes in that vein. It is the 9 at 9, and let's get down with CCR on UCR.

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0: I mentioned this earlier in the night, but we are looking for your submissions for the 9 at 9. And here's what you can do. 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
6: Hey, it's Kahuna. You're about to join us for Wednesday's morning show. Going to be a busy morning. We have an in-studio guest, our old buddy A-Bay Ed, will be in to preview the 42nd annual TNT Toy Run. He'll join us around 8:50. Plus, we'll take a look at some common knowledge that may not be common, and I'll explain why if you want to be the mayor of Moorville, North Carolina, you might want to keep your pants on. 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
3: Here is your WTOL11 weather forecast. Warm and humid this evening with mainly dry weather. The chance of scattered showers and storms will increase overnight. Temperatures will only drop back into the upper 60s. On and off showers and a few isolated storms early Wednesday. That'll keep our highs a little damp and cooler, reaching into the upper 70s. Chance of showers and storms will continue into Thursday, still staying warm and humid with highs in the upper 70s near 80 degrees. For 106.3 The Fox, I'm WTOL11 Chief Meteorologist Chris Vickers.
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Petty fans, we're going to talk about that big Petty Heartbreakers news that I've been teasing on tomorrow night's show. And I'm going to have something cool to play for you all as well. It's Matt Wardlaw. Of course, right now, this is our 9 at 9. And tonight, we are going through the ups and downs of rock and roll. If you're just joining us, which brings us to another up featuring 38 Special.

We had an interesting story over the weekend about how Jeff Lynne's bandmate and collaborator Roy Wood could have been the lead singer for Asia. Carl Palmer shares the details as far as why John Wetton got the gig instead. So check that out at Ultimate Classic Rock.

0: Who's having fun, as my buddy Mark always likes to say. We are having a ton of fun traveling through the ups and downs of rock and roll. That is our 9 at 9 tonight. And we've got one more up to bring us down to the end of this particular 9 when we continue with Ultimate Classic Rock.
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1: Here is your WTOL11 weather forecast. Warm and humid this evening with mainly dry weather. The chance of scattered showers and storms will increase overnight. Temperatures will only drop back into the upper 60s. On and off showers and a few isolated storms early Wednesday. That'll keep our highs a little damp and cooler, reaching into the upper 70s. Chance of showers and storms will continue into Thursday, still staying warm and humid with highs in the upper 70s to near 80 degrees. For 106.3 The Fox, I'm WTOL11 Chief Meteorologist Chris Vickers.
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A couple of fan favorite albums came out this month in 1981. We're going to look back at both of them specifically. Also, some songs that you might remember from the records as we move onward with UCR. But first, here is AC/DC. Wouldn't you know it? They're up to no good.

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The Abacab album from Genesis, released this week in 1981. It was their second album of the 80s, released about a year and a half after 1980's Duke. And we're in the midst of saluting that moment. You just heard one song from Abacab, No Reply at All, recorded live on tour as they were out supporting Abacab. And they played a good amount of material from that record, including the title track. This is UCR Backstage.

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0: That's from Billy Joel's Songs in the Attic live album, which came out 45 years ago this week. And at the time, Billy wanted fans to hear songs from the records that had come out prior to the success of his album, The Stranger. And he had also solidified his band in those years that followed. So he wanted the fans to be able to have versions of those same songs from those earlier records recorded with the guys that he was working with out there on tour, unlike the studio versions, which in some cases had been captured using session players. And whatever the reasoning behind all of it, I would love to see a Songs in the Attic box set of all of the individual shows they recorded for that record, because it's a cool mix of venues. And the version of Summer Highland Falls that we just heard, for example, was recorded at the Bayou in Washington in July of 1980. This is Ultimate Classic Rock.
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2: Hey, it's Kahuna. It's your invite to join us for Wednesday's morning show. Going to be a busy morning. We have an in-studio guest, our old buddy A-Bay Ed, will be in to preview the 42nd annual TNT Toy Run. 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
7: Here is your W211 weather forecast. Warm and humid this evening with mainly dry weather. The chance of scattered showers and storms will increase overnight. Temperatures will only drop back into the upper 60s. On and off showers and a few isolated storms early Wednesday. That'll keep our highs a little damp and cooler, reaching into the upper 70s. Chance of showers and storms will continue into Thursday, still staying warm and humid with highs in the upper 70s to near 80 degrees. For 106.3 The Fox, I'm W211 Chief Meteorologist Chris Vickers.
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0: tree. 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
1: Come on, baby. Some friends got to see Billy Idol over the weekend on his Nice Day to Tour Again tour, and I was wrapped up seeing Elvis Costello and the Imposters with special guest Charlie Sexton. We've got some video from the Elvis show on our UCR Facebook page, and whether you go to see Elvis Costello or Billy Idol, you're going to have a great time. You can see the remaining tour dates for both at Ultimate Classic Rock.

Sometimes the consequences are twice as hard. I think about the various things I got in trouble for during school, and nothing quite lines up with this one. A high school student suspended on the first day of her senior year after bringing a cup of coffee to class. Now, Julie Caputa is an honor student at Beaver River Central School in New York. She received an in-school suspension for violating a new rule banning outside food and drink. Meanwhile, Billy brought a chainsaw to school, and he's just fine. Here's requested Led Zeppelin with your pal Wardlaw. 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

0: I'll admit we've had some weird stories on tonight's show, and as we continue onward, I'm going to hit you with a good story. 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
14: Here is your WTOL11 weather forecast. Warm and humid this evening with mainly dry weather. The chance of scattered showers and storms will increase overnight. Temperatures will only drop back into the upper 60s. On and off showers and a few isolated storms early Wednesday. That'll keep our highs a little damp and cooler, reaching into the upper 70s. Chance of showers and storms will continue into Thursday, still staying warm and humid with highs in the upper 70s near 80 degrees. For 106.3 The Fox, I'm WTOL11 Chief Meteorologist Chris Vickers.
0: 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This is Ultimate Classic Rock.

Okay, I promised you this. We need a feel-good story right about now, don't we? A man mowing his lawn. He didn't feel well. Firefighters showed up, got him into an ambulance, and then as he was headed to the hospital, the fireman stayed behind and finished mowing his lawn for him. Let's give those guys a couple of tickets to paradise, courtesy of Eddie Money. They definitely earned some good karma, at the very least. That is for sure. This is Ultimate Classic Rock.

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1: When we remember a moment in rock history, that's an ultimate classic rock-iversary with Matt Wardlaw.

That was Foghat's first studio album to go platinum, and the Fool for the City record ended up becoming classic and a fan favorite thanks to the title track that we just heard, as well as another song you know quite well, Slow Ride. It has a great album cover too. Drummer Roger Earl sitting there fishing over a manhole cover in Manhattan. I've talked to Roger about that album cover, but I'm still nervous to know if he caught anything. It's Matt Wardlaw. Today in 1988, Dire Straits called it quits for the first time. That's right, for the first time, because as we know, they eventually put things back together for one more record, a album that I dig a lot called On Every Street. Songs like Calling Elvis and Heavy Fuel got airplay at the time there in the early 90s. And then Mark Knopfler, I think, eventually realized he could do his own thing and that he didn't need to do it under the band name of Dire Straits. And for a bunch of years and decades since then, Mark has certainly ended up being right about that, thanks to the band's many popular songs, including this next one. It's Ultimate Classic Rock.

0: That's from the final record that producer Bruce Fairburn worked on with Aerosmith before he sadly ended up passing away later in the 90s. But he and the guys had a good run together. Permanent Vacation, Pump, and that record, Get a Grip, which had a bunch of hit singles, including Living on the Edge, and some special guests too, Don Henley, Lenny Kravitz, and all of this led to Aerosmith being able to cash in with a new record deal that brought them back to Columbia Records. Though, thanks to the success of Get a Grip and a lot of touring, it would be a few years before we heard the first results of that reunion with Columbia. It's Wardlaw. Thank you, everybody, for being here. We have a good chunk of an hour left together, so feel free to give me your requests. This is Ultimate Classic Rock.
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1: Here is your WTOL 11 weather forecast. Warm and humid this evening with mainly dry weather. The chance of scattered showers and storms will increase overnight. Temperatures will only drop back into the upper 60s. On and off showers and a few isolated storms early Wednesday. That'll keep our highs a little damp and cooler, reaching into the upper 70s. Chance of showers and storms will continue into Thursday, still staying warm and humid with highs in the upper 70s to near 80 degrees. For 106.3 The Fox, I'm WTOL 11 Chief Meteorologist Chris Vickers.
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It's only Tuesday and already I've got another incident involving nudity to tell you about. Raise your hands if you're surprised that this latest one involves a man from Florida where all of the whacked out things happen, as we know. And our hero was arrested in the Target parking lot wearing just a G-string and sneakers. The good news is he probably saved a lot of money that he was going to spend inside Target, whereas you know this, you go in to buy one thing and you're nearly always guaranteed to spend $50 to $100 instead. But the bad news for our scantily clad criminal is that he was taken into custody, charged with indecent exposure. So I'm guessing that bail money cost a lot more than whatever he was planning to buy at Target. It's Ultimate Classic Rock.

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Earlier this month marked 35 years since Nirvana's Smells Like Teen Spirit was released as a single. Dave Grohl shared in a recent interview that he didn't think the song was special initially compared to some of the other songs that they had been writing. He thought that In Bloom was going to be a smash hit, or even our next song would be a hit. And Smells Like Teen Spirit, he figured that was probably just going to be an album cut. And of course, he was quite happy to be wrong about Teen Spirit. But he was right. We all did love In Bloom quite a lot, and we still like Lithium a lot as well. It's ultimate classic rock.

0: 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We're going to do two more songs for you. 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
9: Inclement weather, fog delays, and snow days. We all know what comes next. School delays and closings. When that happens, it's important that you get accurate information. 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The latest school delays and closings on the air at 106.3 The Fox and on demand anytime at 106.3thefox.com.

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1: Here is your WTL11 weather forecast. Warm and humid this evening with mainly dry weather. The chance of scattered showers and storms will increase overnight. Temperatures will only drop back into the upper 60s. On and off showers and a few isolated storms early Wednesday. That'll keep our highs a little damp and cooler, reaching into the upper 70s. Chance of showers and storms will continue into Thursday, still staying warm and humid with highs in the upper 70s near 80 degrees. For 106.3 The Fox, I'm WTL11 Chief Meteorologist Chris Vickers.
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Well, this is just Wardlaw's opinion, but I was listening to the latest Rolling Stones album, Foreign Tongues, over the weekend, and Jealous Lover to me feels like a spiritual sequel, a cousin of sorts to Miss You. They both have that same funky disco kind of vibe to my ears, and there's some funk in the grooves of this next song as well. Robert Palmer's going to play us out the door, and we will see you again tomorrow night for more Ultimate Classic Rock. Good night, everybody.

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0: Hey, it's Kahuna. It's your invite to join us for Wednesday's morning show. Going to be a busy morning. We have an in-studio guest, our old buddy Abe Ed, will be in to preview the 42nd annual TNT Toy Run. He'll join us around 8:50. Plus, we'll take a look at some common knowledge that may not be common, and I'll explain why if you want to be the mayor of Moorville, North Carolina, you might want to keep your pants on. Just a suggestion. We'll discuss 6 to 10 right back here on 106.3 The Fox.
1: Here is your WTOL 11 weather forecast. The chance of a few scattered showers and isolated storms expected overnight. It stays warm and humid tonight. Lows will only dip back to the upper 60s. Some on and off showers and storms Wednesday. It will remain mostly cloudy. A slightly cooler breeze keeping our highs in the upper 70s. Additional chance of scattered showers and storms into Thursday. Highs in the upper 70s to near 80 degrees. 4063 The Fox. I'm WTOL 11 Chief Meteorologist Chris Vickers.
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Williams Insurance. 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

0: Lance Kahuna. You're about to join us for Wednesday's morning show. Going to be a busy morning. We have an in-studio guest, our old buddy A-Bay Ed, will be in to preview the 42nd annual TNT Toy Run. He'll join us around 8:50. Plus, we'll take a look at some common knowledge that may not be common, and I'll explain why if you want to be the mayor of Moorville, North Carolina, you might want to keep your pants on. Just a suggestion. We'll discuss 6 to 10 right back here on 106.3 The Fox.
1: Here is your WTOL11 weather forecast. The chance of a few scattered showers and isolated storms expected overnight. It stays warm and humid tonight. Lows will only dip back to the upper 60s. Some on and off showers and storms Wednesday. It will remain mostly cloudy. A slightly cooler breeze keeping our highs in the upper 70s. Initial chance of scattered showers and storms into Thursday. Highs in the upper 70s to near 80 degrees. 4063 The Fox. I'm WTOL11 Chief Meteorologist Chris Vickers.
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0: Hey, it's Kahuna. It's your invite to join us for Wednesday's morning show. Going to be a busy morning. We have an in-studio guest, our old buddy A-Bay Ed, will be in to preview the 42nd annual TNT Toy Run. He'll join us around 8:50. Plus, we'll take a look at some common knowledge that may not be common, and I'll explain why if you want to be the mayor of Moorville, North Carolina, you might want to keep your pants on. Just a suggestion. We'll discuss 6 to 10 right back here on 106.3 The Fox.
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1: Here is your WTOL 11 weather forecast. The chance of a few scattered showers and isolated storms expected overnight. It stays warm and humid tonight. Lows will only dip back to the upper 60s. Some on and off showers and storms Wednesday. It will remain mostly cloudy. A slightly cooler breeze keeping our highs in the upper 70s. Additional chance of scattered showers and storms into Thursday. Highs in the upper 70s to near 80 degrees. 4063 The Fox. I'm WTOL 11 Chief Meteorologist Chris Vickers.
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0: Hey, it's Kahuna. It's you're about to join us for Wednesday's morning show. Going to be a busy morning. We have an in-studio guest, our old buddy A-Bay Ed, will be in to preview the 42nd annual TNT Toy Run. He'll join us around 8:50. Plus, we'll take a look at some common knowledge that may not be common, and I'll explain why if you want to be the mayor of Moorville, North Carolina, you might want to keep your pants on. Just a suggestion. We'll discuss 6 to 10 right back here on 106.3 The Fox.
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2: Here is your WTOL 11 weather forecast. The chance of a few scattered showers and isolated storms expected overnight.

0: It stays warm and humid tonight. Lows will only dip back to the upper 60s. Some on and off showers and storms Wednesday. It will remain mostly cloudy. A slightly cooler breeze keeping our highs in the upper 70s. Additional chance of scattered showers and storms into Thursday. Highs in the upper 70s to near 80 degrees. 4063 The Fox. I'm WTOL 11 Chief Meteorologist Chris Vickers.
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Hey, it's Steve. 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Williams Insurance. That's where we take one everyday annoyance, the kind that makes your eye twitch just enough to scare the dog, and give it the spotlight it deserves. Because some things in life burn you up, but you're covered.

0: Hey, it's Kahuna. It's your invite to join us for Wednesday's morning show. Going to be a busy morning. We have an in-studio guest, our old buddy A-Bay Ed, will be in to preview the 42nd annual TNT Toy Run. He'll join us around 8:50. Plus, we'll take a look at some common knowledge that may not be common, and I'll explain why if you want to be the mayor of Moorville, North Carolina, you might want to keep your pants on. Just a suggestion. We'll discuss 6 to 10 right back here on 106.3 The Fox.
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4: Here is your WTOL 11 forecast. Chances for scattered showers and pop-up downpours throughout the day today. It's humid and it's going to stay that way. Look for highs to be capped because of clouds, probably in the mid-

0: upper 70s. More humid conditions for Thursday, and there'll be additional pop-up showers. Best next chance for a dry day, look towards Friday. For 106.3 The Fox, I'm WTOL 11 meteorologist Ryan Weekman.
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0: approach to soybean seed decision-making with trailblazing innovation and quality without compromise. I'm Jolpin Ortwood. It's that time of year. We'll be broadcasting this Friday from the 39th annual Midas All-Star Pull-Off in Urbana. 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Again, the National Tractor Pullers Association All-Star Pull-Off on Friday. And then this coming Monday, it's a preview of the Farm Science Review, which goes next Tuesday through Thursday. And we'll be getting you started thanks to Holman Inc. Holman, bringing value to your farm. On the national scene, and with Mitch McConnell back on the job in our nation's capital, farm groups making a final push on Capitol Hill today ahead of a key Senate Agriculture Committee vote that could be coming this afternoon on the farm bill. The committee previously failed to advance the bill back in August, largely over Democratic concerns that propose SNAP cost-sharing requirements for states. Chairman John Bozeman's latest proposal includes updates to risk management, conservation, farm credit, and year-round E15. Now, if the bill does clear committee, it would still need a bipartisan support to reach the 60 votes required on the Senate floor. Stay tuned. We'll take a look at markets up next.
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0: 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Overnight from Chicago Board of Trade, December new crop corn up 2.5 cents to 538 and a quarter. March corn's 2.5 higher to 552 and 3/4. New crop beans up 9 cents to 1327 and 3/4, while Jan beans sitting 9 3/4 cents higher to 1345. December wheat up a nickel to 733.5. On the livestock side, October cattle closed Tuesday down $1.55 to $2.2070, while October feeder cattle $4 lower to $3.3385. Hogs continue down as October's off 53 cents, and December's down $1.60 to $69.65 per hundredweight. Milk staying put. That's a look at farm news here on the Ohio Ag Dat.
3: Good morning. It is our Wednesday edition of Ag Talk. This is Bill Rice along with Ed Lentz. We have another Wheat Wednesday, and today, Ed, all about the fly-free date.
4: A lot of people might think, what are we talking about the fly-free date? Is this after the fly fishing season has ended? It is a term in wheat, and for anybody growing wheat, it's a very important term, and it is concerning a fly. We're talking about the Hessian fly. The Hessian fly migrates from an area every year, and the thing of it is, we find out if you wait until after that migration, we don't have problems with it. And that's what that fly-free date is, where research has said after this date, you should have problems with Hessian flies flying through an area. We have done such a good job in managing our wheat and our calendars and things. It's been a long time since anybody's seen a Hessian fly problem in Ohio. We still see it in Kansas. Kansas State probably does most of the research, and it can come back here in Ohio because we also have genetics that have resistance to it. But the thing of it is, it was our number one pest problem for the longest time in this country or anybody growing wheat. What would happen is the Hessian fly would lay eggs and larvae at the base of that wheat and that fall growth. They would feed on that wheat. It would weaken those plants. It wouldn't kill them. But since they were weakened, they would die through the winter. And so we basically had serious winter kill. But the reason why we had serious winter kill was because there was so much damage from the Hessian fly. So the rule here is plant after the Hessian fly date, and you can avoid that. The other problem, though, we found out for people who want to plant before that date, another benefit is a lot of our diseases that we can get in wheat, such as barley yellow dwarf, if you wait until after the fly-free date to plant, you avoid the aphids, which carry the virus. And so there's other things that's been beneficial for us. So there's always a target window we use is know the fly-free date in your area and plant after that. I have to admit, we established all this research from the 1920s. You know, we did extensive work here in Ohio to get those dates. We do know that date may have changed. They haven't done new research because we got climate change going on, warming going on, and that date may not be as effective. But so far, it's been a good date for us to avoid a lot of our issues. So in Putnam County,

0: with that. But that's the target date, is around September 25th. And like I said, there's a lot of benefits from other diseases, and of course, we avoid the fly. So that's what we mean by the fly-free date in wheat.
1: Thank you, Ed, for Ag Talk. This is Bill Rice, along with Ed Lentz. Good morning to you.
0: Good morning.
2: Hey, it's Kahuna. 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Going to be a busy morning. We have an in-studio guest. Our old buddy, A-Bay Ed, will be in to preview the 42nd annual TNT Toy Run. He'll join us around 8:50. Plus, we'll take a look at some common knowledge that may not be common. 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Just a suggestion. We'll discuss 6 to 10 right back here on 106.3 The Fox.

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1: Here is your WTOL 11 forecast. Chances for scattered showers and pop-up downpours throughout the day today. It's humid and it's going to stay that way. Look for highs to be capped because of clouds, probably in the mid to upper 70s. More humid conditions for Thursday, and there'll be additional pop-up showers. Best next chance for a dry day, look towards Friday. For 106.3 The Fox, I'm WTOL 11 meteorologist Ryan Weekman.
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1: Alrighty, kids, welcome in. Gather around the radios. Get the kids, get grandma and grandpa, get the family pets, and let's have some quality time, shall we? Welcome to a hump day edition of your morning thing. So we got that going for us, which is nice. Got a busy morning. We will have an in-studio guest. Our old buddy, A-Bait Ed, will join us around 8:50 to talk about the TNT Toy Run that's happening this weekend. I have not yet chosen our question of the day yet, so that will be a challenge. I'll introduce you to a new term called clopin next hour. And coming up in just a couple of minutes, everyday inconveniences that drive us nuts. All right? Let's begin with news and sports. I'll follow it up with weather details and the rock rolls on. In fact, we'll get it started off with Foreigner next.
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2: Ohio News Now. The Findlay Hancock Community Foundation is adding three community leaders to its volunteer team. Jeff Schraders joins the foundation's board of trustees after retiring from Farmers and Merchant State Bank following a distinguished 40-year career. Karen Beard joins the grants committee while Jennifer Iliff joins the donor engagement committee. A Bowling Green man is facing charges after police say he brutally attacked two co-workers at a manufacturing plant. 34-year-old Jonathan McNeil punched one worker in the throat at Toledo Molding and Die before allegedly attacking a supervisor. Investigators say surveillance video shows McNeil holding the supervisor upside down, slamming his head onto the concrete floor, and then

0: stomping his head. McNeil was arrested Tuesday on felonious assault and assault charges. More than 130 workers are losing their jobs following a shutdown of a North Toledo chemical plant. Swedish manufacturer Perstorp Polyols says it will lay off 134 employees at its Matzinger Road facility. The layoffs are expected to begin November 2nd and continue through July of next year. The company says it's consolidating production at other facilities. Cleveland City Council voting to change the name of a portion of Lake Erie. Last night, the council voted to rename an area extending from the city's shore 2 miles into Lake Erie as the Gulf of Cleveland. The council says President Trump is renaming bodies of water like the Gulf of Mexico and Lake Ontario, and they don't want to be left out. I'm Patrick Johnson reporting.
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2: ONN Sports, I'm Buddy Wells. We'll start with baseball. Down a run with runners on second and third and down to their last out. Brian Rocchio delivered again for the Cleveland Guardians as he hit a two-run double down the left field line to send the Guards to the 7-6 walk-off win over the White Sox last night in Cleveland. Manager Stephen Vogt in the postgame with nothing but praise for Rocchio in the clutch.
3: It's unbelievable. He just has a knack for coming through. He wants to win. He stays calm in those moments and, you know, to get a hit, right? I mean, it's just so hard to get a hit, but let alone in those situations, just seems to come through and a huge, huge moment for us.
2: Not to be lost in Rocchio's heroics was Joe Adele, who hit a two-run blast in the first inning, and Travis Bazzana, who hit a pair of solo home runs in the win. The Guardians and White Sox will play the rubber match today in Cleveland at 1 o'clock, and with 10 games left in the regular season, the Guardians are a half a game back of the Sox in the AL Central, and they're a game and a half up on the Texas Rangers for the final American League wildcard spot. As for the Redlegs, they lost for the seventh time in their last eight games last night, as they were blanked in a 4-0 loss against the LA Dodgers. Those two teams go again tonight in Cincinnati at 6:40. And week two of the NFL's regular season gets underway with Thursday Night Football tomorrow night as the Detroit Lions visit the Bills in Buffalo at 8:15. On Sunday afternoon this weekend, the Browns will play a second straight game in the Sunshine State as they're in Tampa Bay to take on the Buccaneers. As for the Bengals, they play their first road game of the season as they take on the Texans down in Houston. Both games are set for a 1 o'clock kickoff on Sunday afternoon. For what went in sports, somebody Wells.
4: We're in the WTOL 11 weather forecast. Looks like we aren't going to escape the rain today. Showers likely, possibly a thunderstorm. Cloudy for the whole day and a high expected to be around 83. Not pleasant. Looks like we may have some rain tomorrow as well, but we'll get into that as the morning unfolds. Right now we carry on. Foreigner, as we start off our Wednesday morning on 106.3 The Fox.

106.3 The Fox, classic track from The Who. I think, if I'm not mistaken, that song was adopted by UNICEF as a theme song for the organization. It is Kahuna with you. Good morning. Welcome into a Wednesday. This weekend, a busy weekend here at the Radio Ranch. Saturday morning, we will be at Reinecke Ford Lincoln for the 42nd annual TNT Toy Run to help out the Toys for Tots program and Children's Christmas Charities in Northwest Ohio. Once again, teaming up with our buddies from Abate Region 14. Everything starts at the Reinecke Ford Lincoln on County Road 99. Registration from 10 to noon. Kickstands up, and then the run begins. And, of course, the after party at the Finley Eagles on County Road 220.

be a great opportunity to help the kids. And we will talk a little bit more about that with our buddy Abate Ed. He joins us around 8:50. All right, the rock rolls on as we continue with this Wednesday. I think we've thumbed a ride on this road before.

106.3 The Fox. Good morning. Kahuna with you. Hey, let me ask you this. Do you have a lot of patience? The patience of Job? I do not. When I get inconvenienced, I get annoyed, and then I get surly. And I don't think I'm the only one. In fact, it seems like the most annoying things in life are also the most relatable. Somebody online joked that he was, quote, heading to the inconvenience store and asked if anybody needed anything, which is pretty funny. Well, he got a bunch of funny responses, and most of these, I think, are ones that we can relate to. So here are some of the everyday inconveniences that drive everyone crazy. I just heard a comedian do a bit on this one. Buying scissors, only to realize that you need another pair of scissors to open up the packaging. Yeah, that plastic packaging, what's up with that? It's like kryptonite. How about losing the end of the tape? And then when you find it and you start to peel it off, then it like breaks off in shreds, long shreds. So you have to put like three or four of those to be able to get to the whole piece of tape. Oh, that's annoying. There's the hot dog.

0: bun dilemma. 10 hot dogs, 8 buns. One of life's greatest mysteries. Again, we're looking at things that drive us nuts that I think a lot of us can relate to. How about trying to open a Capri Sun? I'm always afraid I'm going to stab my hand with that little plastic spoon with the, or plastic straw with the sharp end to it. How about mismatched Tupperware lids and containers? You're looking for the rectangle lid and you can only find the oval ones, or they're the wrong size. Even the color-coded ones. Oh, that's frustrating. How about a bag of chip that's mostly air? Shrinkflation, thank you. Again, these are everyday inconveniences that drive us nuts. Oh, I've done this before. The phone charger that you think is charging, but never really was. I've done that going into work. I've like charged my phone, and when I get to the station and get my phone, it wasn't charged for some strange reason. And then this one I think has been a problem for generations. The grocery bag that rips in the driveway. And you just hope that the pasta sauce isn't one of the things that drops out of that. So we all live very different lives, but it's reassuring to know that we're all united by the same mildly infuriating nonsense.
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11: At the WTOL 11 weather forecast, mostly cloudy today. Showers likely, possibly a thunderstorm and a high of 83. Tomorrow, kind of the same story, maybe a little bit warmer. Showers likely, possibly a thunderstorm.

thunderstorm, and well, they're saying partly sunny, so I guess maybe some optimism there. 85 the high, and Friday as we kick off the weekend, 10% chance of showers. Or at this point, that'll probably change, and it looks like mostly morning showers, and a high closer to 80. Carry on with Jimi Hendrix. All right.

106.3 The Fox, Jimi Hendrix. Won't begin with you. I think everybody is where they're supposed to be. I've not yet heard about Bill, although that I could be getting that text at some point this morning. But so you got me this morning. Bill hopefully will be back at 10. He'll be here for lunch with the Roadhouse around 11:20, or somebody will be. And then this afternoon, Steve will get you home with the Fox After Work Parties brought to you by Cars on Main. And then Ultimate Classic Rock with Matt Wardlaw. That's coming your way from 7 to midnight tonight. So that is the lineup. I believe everybody is, fingers crossed, where they're supposed to be. Let's continue on with The Rock to get us closer to another look at news and some common knowledge that you may not know.

106.3 to Fox. Morning Kahuna with you, doing a Wednesday morning thing, hanging out together. Hey, let me ask you this. Have you ever found something out, something maybe recently that you never knew, but it seems like everybody else knew, and they knew it years ago? Well, a Reddit user asked people to share the uncommon knowledge that are facts that they completely got wrong. And some of the answers were pretty funny. And so I'm going to share these with you just in case you perhaps are under the wrong impression with some of these common knowledge fun facts. So here are a few that you still might not know. Penguins. Penguins are birds, but apparently a lot of people think that they're fish. I suppose because they go in the water. But that's a little weak. Now this one, I have to be honest with you, I am guilty of. The Beatles, the musical group, the Beatles is a play on the word beat and not some weird English spelling of beetle, the insect. Yeah, I have to be honest with you. That's one I kind of thought. Here's one I never realized until I went to Puerto Rico and visited, the guy I'm named after, as a matter of fact, Eric Bishop. Pineapples grow from plants on the ground and not on trees. And if you can get one right out of the field, it is the sweetest pineapple I've ever had. It was fantastic. Here's one that I'm a little surprised with. I think this seems kind of obvious, but a lot of people had no idea that chicken tenders were short for chicken tenderloins. Maybe they thought there was a chicken tender part of the chicken. Here's another one. A lot of people don't know. Pickles are cucumbers. I'll be honest, I didn't know that at first. This one I think a lot of us know, or most of us should know, but reindeer are real animals and not just Santa's helpers. I think they're up in the North Pole, or certainly way up in the Antarctic. And this one blows a lot of people's minds. Ponies are not

0: baby horses. I think most people think that. Ponies are their own type of horse. A baby horse is called a foal. Ponies are ponies. So I'll be honest with you. I thought pickles were their own thing for the longest time. Turns out it's just a cucumber that is going through some stuff. And honestly, I'm a little disappointed because that was relatable.
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4: Ohio News Now. Three new faces are joining the Findlay-Hancock County Community Foundation in 2026. Jeff Schrader has been named to the Board of Trustees, while Karen Beard joins the Grants Committee and Jennifer Iliff, the Donor Engagement Committee. Foundation leaders say the additions will help support its long-term work in Hancock County. A workplace disagreement at a Bowling Green manufacturing plant allegedly turned into a violent attack. Jonathan McNeil became upset after a co-worker corrected how he was labeling his work at Toledo Molding and Die. McNeil allegedly punched that worker in the throat, then attacked a supervisor, slamming him onto a table, a machine, and the floor. The 34-year-old was arrested Tuesday and charged with felonious assault and assault. A North Toledo plant shutting down, and it will eliminate 134 jobs. Perstorp Polyols discontinued production at its Matzinger Road chemical plant earlier this month. The company says the decision is part of an effort to consolidate its manufacturing network. Layoffs will begin in November and continue through July of next year, with no recall rights for affected workers. Cleveland City Council is putting its own name on part of Lake Erie. Council members voted last night to designate the waters extending 2 miles from the city's shoreline as the Gulf of Cleveland. The resolution points to President Trump's efforts to rename bodies of water and calls for the Gulf of Cleveland name to appear on future city maps and documents. I'm Patrick Johnson reporting.
0: At the WTOL 11 weather forecast, looks like Mother Nature wants to knock the dust down just a little bit. Showers, likely possibly thunderstorms today, a high 83. Looks like tonight a 50% chance of showers, maybe some thunderstorms in there with a low around 66. And tomorrow, maybe a little bit warmer. Again, cloudy. Showers likely, possibly a thunderstorm. A high expected to be around 85. Back at it we go. 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

106.3 The Fox. Poison, it is Kahuna with you. It has been a good time for the OG Titans so far this season. Off to a killer start. 4-0. Big win last Friday night over Wapakoneta on the road. Always tough to play in Wapakoneta. They return to Titan Stadium this Friday as they host the Atlanta Bulldogs. We'll have it for you. Doug Durliet and Jeff Compton with the play-by-play. Pre-game gets underway around 6:30, kickoff at 7 o'clock, and it is OG Team Poster Night, but we'll talk more about that next hour. All right, probably a poster child of what not to do if you want to continue a career in politics. We'll get to that next. To get us there, you too.

0: 6:30 the Fox. Kona with you. Just dangerously close to wrapping up our first hour together. I don't know if you've ever considered a career in politics. And, you know, it doesn't have to be, you don't have to run for president or governor. Maybe it's, school board or something local. Well, the mayor in Mooresville, North Carolina, Chris Carney, has been accused of walking around the town hall without his pants on for extended periods of time. So not only apparently is he walking around with no pants on, but he does it for quite a bit of time. He was caught pantless in a surveillance video from 2024, and the local news station is suing because they want the footage to be released so they can show the footage. Well, I'm sure they would put, probably have to block something out. Here's former Mooresville IT employee Jeff Noble talking about it.
1: And you can see the mayor at least on a couple different occasions without wearing pants, which is a very big issue that's unethical.
0: Which is a very big issue. Unethical, you think? Now, I should probably point this out. The mayor will be retiring at the end of the month. So apparently he feels this might be an effect to his re-election campaign. So he is, in fact, retiring. No mention of how old the guy is. Maybe if he's an older guy, maybe he just forgot where he put his pants. Or that he was wearing pants. Or, in his case, not wearing pants. You know, I think it's interesting. Most mayors want to leave behind a legacy. This guy is leaving behind a surveillance video that everybody wants to see.
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3: And now the seventh inning stretch report. Let's check in with Andrew Spitzer and the wonder from down under, Travis Bazana.
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0: All right, we're just about ready to put the first hour to bed. 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

right, gang. Here we are. It is our second hour. Getting started a little late, but we got a little extra Muzak, which is always a good thing. All right, so do stick around. We will do our question of the day. Don't have it yet. Not ready to go, but I do have several in reserve. So I just have not pulled the trigger, so to speak, on which one we're going to do. Also coming up, we're going to increase your vocabulary. I've got a new word for you. You may not be aware of. You may not have been aware that it is the word, but you probably are very aware of what I'm talking about, especially if you ever worked when you were in high school, you know, teenager. So, all right, news and sports is what we'll start the hour off with. We've got Rock on the way from Blue Oyster Cult.

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2: Ohio News Now. The Finley Hancock Community Foundation is adding three community leaders to its volunteer team. Jeff Schraders joins the foundation's board of trustees after retiring from Farmers and Merchant State Bank following a distinguished 40-year career. Karen Beard joins the grants committee while Jennifer Iliff joins the donor engagement committee. A Bowling Green man is facing charges after police say he brutally attacked two co-workers at a manufacturing plant. 34-year-old Jonathan McNeil punched one worker in the throat at Toledo Molding and Die before allegedly attacking a supervisor. Investigators say surveillance video shows McNeil holding the supervisor upside down, slamming his head onto the concrete floor and then stomping his head. McNeil was arrested Tuesday on felonious assault and assault charges. More than 130 workers are losing their jobs following a shutdown of a North Toledo chemical plant. Swedish manufacturer Perstorp Polyols says it will lay off 134 employees at its Matzinger Road facility. The layoffs are expected to begin November 2nd and continue through July of next year. The company says it's consolidating production at other facilities. Cleveland City Council voting to change the name of a portion of Lake Erie. Last night, the council voted to rename an area extending from the city's shore 2 miles into Lake Erie as the Gulf of Cleveland. The council says President Trump is renaming bodies of water like the Gulf of Mexico and Lake Ontario, and they don't want to be left out. I'm Patrick Johnson reporting.
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4: Owen in sports. Somebody wow. Starting on the baseball diamond, Death Taxes and Brian Rocchio delivering in the clutch for the Cleveland Guardians. Down to their final out. Staring at an 0-2 count, Rocchio hit a walk-off two-run double down the left field line that lifted the Guardians to a huge 7-6 win over the White Sox in Cleveland last night. The two teams will play the rubber match of the three-game set this afternoon at 1 o'clock. Heading into the contest, the White Sox set a half a game up on Cleveland in the division with just a week and a half left in the regular season. Meanwhile, the Reds lost for a seventh time in their last eight games last night as the Dodgers beat them 4-0. Those two teams will play the third of the four-game set in Cincinnati tonight at 6:40. Switching to college football, sixth-ranked Ohio State returns home looking for a bounce back this weekend as the Buckeyes host Kent State in their final non-conference game of the season. And speaking in his weekly Tuesday press conference, head coach Ryan Day is still a firm believer in this group coming off of that tough loss against Texas.
5: I feel like we have a chance to be a very good team. I think if we continue to identify the things that our guys can do well, we can build confidence in that, build an identity in both offense, defense, and special teams. Then I think we have a chance to be a really good team.
4: It'll be a noon kickoff at the Shoe on Saturday between the Buckeyes and Golden Flashes. And week two of the NFL's regular season gets underway with Thursday Night Football tomorrow night. That's where the Lions take on the Bills. Kickoff is at 8:15. On Sunday afternoon this coming weekend, the Browns will take on the Buccaneers down in Tampa Bay. And the Bengals are set for their first road game of the season as they play the Texans down in Houston. I'm Buddy Wells on the Ohio News Network.
0: All right, 7:06, the WTOL 11 weather forecast. Mostly cloudy today. There is a 60% chance of showers, possibly a thunderstorm, or high 82 tomorrow or tonight. Chance of showers and thunderstorms, low 67. Then tomorrow, showers likely, possibly thunderstorms as well. Highs expected to be in the lower 80s, around 82. Let's continue, shall we? Hour number two begins with Blue Oyster Cult from a fire of an unknown origin on 106.3 The Fox.

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106.3 The Fox, Kiss. How you doing, Kahuna? With you. Good morning. Welcome in. Coming up on 7:13. We had a great turnout as far as teams for our charity golf scramble, and a lot of folks came out to say hello, which we appreciate. Of course, couldn't do an event like this without all of our sponsors: Hillcrest, Ohio Logistics, Fidley Chrysler, Blanchard Valley Health System, Pride Transportation, and Durbin Livestock. Again, we had a great time, great weather, a little warm, but not bad. The chafe index did not come out, although it might have merited the chafe index towards the about noon 30. But again, more importantly, we had a chance to raise a lot of money for the Family Resource Center, our charity for this year's scramble. All right, do stick around. We will do our question of the day. That's coming up next. To get us there, it's Lena.

106.3 The Fox, Lita. How you doing? Kahuna with you. It is 7:20. That gets us up to our question of the day. And I was a little worried that I wasn't going to have one, because sometimes I'll have them in advance. Sometimes I'll have them planned for the whole week. But today I came in here and I didn't really have one, which could be problematic. And I really didn't even have one 15 minutes ago. Now, when I say I didn't have one, I didn't have one chosen, because I have a bunch of questions of the day in reserve. So if I ever get a situation where I'm like, you know, brain dead and I can't figure out what I want to do, I've got some ready to go. And this is one of them. Not that I'm brain dead, but I guess really, it's up for you to decide. So we're dealing with concerts for our question of the day, all right? Now, I've seen several posts about the current AC/DC tour. AC/DC out on the road, they've played in this neck of the woods. I've got a buddy, and a lot of people from this neck of the woods know who I'm talking about, who is a monstrous AC/DC fan. Seen him in concert more than 63, 64 times, almost 65 maybe, maybe more than that even. And he's gone to several shows outside of the area. Like, he was at the show where the Foo Fighters were the opening band. And now he's a huge AC/DC fan, and he's been like, oh, these shows are fantastic. But I've also been watching other people posting AC/DC concert pictures, and without an exception, everyone has said it's a killer show that's really good. And a lot of people are surprised, because the combined age of all of the guys in the band is like almost 400 years old.

0: almost 400 years of rock and rolling up there on that stage. And people are like, huh? They were great. I think I just saw one yesterday. We were talking about Brian Johnson, the vocalist. And they said, somebody said, he's 78 and he's running around stage like he's 50 or 30. I've seen AC/DC on a couple of occasions. And I wouldn't necessarily say running. Angus, on the other hand. But still, it's a great show. And I know I felt that way with the Rolling Stones. I went to see the Rolling Stones in concert, not expecting anything. I'm not a big fan of the way Mick Jagger's voice is lower in concerts than on the record, and that was always kind of bugged me. But they were great. And every time I've seen the Stones now, and I really wasn't a huge, huge fan. I mean, they were the Rolling Stones, don't get me wrong. But I bet I've seen the Stones now 4 times. Maybe five, and every time they've been great. So that's kind of where we're going with our question of the day. Get out your lighters. What concert far exceeded your expectations? Give us an artist, or maybe there's been a couple. What's a concert that has far exceeded your expectations? We'll give you a chance to get interactive with our question of the day, 106.3 The Fox on Facebook.
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2: All right, the WTUL 11 weather forecast. Again, shaping up to be maybe a little soggy over the next couple of days. Cloudy, 60% chance of showers and possibly a thunderstorm today, high 82. Tomorrow, cloudy with showers likely, possibly a thunderstorm, high of 82. Sunshine, though, on Friday. We kick off the weekend in a pretty decent tone. Not too bad temperature-wise either. Mostly sunny with a high of 77. Let's continue. Leonardo Scannardo would be my name. Not really. I'm making that up.

106.3 The Fox. Good morning. It is Kahuna with you. Stevie Ray Vaughan, 7:34. I really should... Yeah, I think I'm going to. I was going to try to sneak in one, and probably it would be best if I didn't. All right. I'll move it. Let me see here. Let me see if I can do this. Let me try that. Okay, I think that'll work. All right, so we're good. 7:35. So I told you I wanted to help expand your vocabulary today. All right? And I'm going to introduce you to a word that you understand the word. You know the definition, but you never knew there was a word for it. There is a woman, and this is probably true if you work in the food industry or if you ever have. You know, especially, you know, out of high school. This wouldn't really apply to you if you were under 18. I don't think this could work if you're under 18. But if you were over 18 and you had to do any work with a restaurant, fast food, whatever the case may be, you probably can relate to this. A woman is going viral on social media for ripping so-called clopen shifts. I said, clopen? What the heck is that? And then when I read on, I went, ah, well, that makes sense. This is where you work a full day until closing at 9, 10, maybe 11 at night. So you work a full day, and then you're expected to show up the next day to open at 7, 8, or 9 in the morning. And she frequently refers to that as clopen shifts. Work a close, and then the next morning you do an open. The manager, she says, who makes the schedules would never sign themselves.

0: themselves up for that. They always would put somebody else down for that. Says, why do you think I want to, why would you think I would want to sit up there and clean the whole store and get it ready for the next day and then come in and open it up for the next day? It's not, you don't get any extra money. You just get less sleep. You just, that's part of your job. Now, again, I know some of that goes with the seniority and the type of job you're on, but I think probably at some point or another, we've all clopened before. So I thought I would hip you to a new word, expand your vocabulary, and let you know there is a word for that inconvenience, that discomfort, that thing that just makes you mad, makes you go, if I was the boss, cloping. Closing the night before and then turning around and opening it up the morning after. So that doesn't sound right, but, well, you know what I'm trying to say.
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5: Ohio News Now. Three new faces are joining the Findlay-Hancock County Community Foundation in 2026. Jeff Schrader has been named to the Board of Trustees, while Karen Beard joins the Grants Committee and Jennifer Iliff, the Donor Engagement Committee. Foundation leaders say the additions will help support its long-term work in Hancock County. A workplace disagreement at a Bowling Green manufacturing plant allegedly turned into a violent attack. Jonathan McNeil became upset after a co-worker corrected how he was labeling his work at Toledo Molding and Die. McNeil allegedly punched that worker in the throat, then attacked the supervisor, slamming him onto a table, a machine, and the floor. The 34-year-old was arrested Tuesday and charged with felonious assault and assault. A North Toledo plant shutting down, and it will eliminate 134 jobs. Perstorp Polyols discontinued production at its Matzinger Road chemical plant earlier this month. The company says the decision is part of an effort to consolidate its manufacturing network. Layoffs will begin in November and continue through July of next year, with no recall rights for affected workers. Cleveland City Council is putting its own name on part of Lake Erie. Council members voted last night to designate the waters extending 2 miles from the city's shoreline as the Gulf of Cleveland. The resolution points to President Trump's efforts to rename bodies of water and calls for the Gulf of Cleveland name to appear on future city maps and documents. I'm Patrick Johnson reporting.
0: All right, the WTOL 11 weather forecast, cloudy with a 60% chance of showers, possibly a thunderstorm today and a high 82. Chance of showers and thunderstorms tonight, low 67. And let's complete the trifecta. Mostly cloudy with showers, likely possibly a thunderstorm tomorrow. Thursday's high 82. Rock and Bob doing the honors. This is a song I moved. I was going to play that before news, but well, we just moved it to after news. It certainly wasn't going to blow it off.

If the best part of your job is that your chair swivels, you're probably not listening to The Fox on the Job. 106.3 The Fox.

106 via the Fox, Eric Clapton. We are, what, 7+ hours after midnight? Juan Began with you. We have Time Warp coming up your way. That sounded painful. We have Time Warp coming your way. It's Wednesday. I'm still kind of struggling over the whole what day it is after doing the afternoon thing Monday. But Time Warp every Sunday morning, 8 to noon with Bill St. James. Topics for this week are interesting. It is sports, no money and lots of money, and choir boys. So, again, check that out. Time Warp this Sunday morning, 8 to noon on 106.3 The Fox. It's the one from the firm to find out what happened on this date in rock history.

1063 The Fox, it's The Firm. That might be one of those shows that also were surprisingly good. I saw that, but both tours of The Firm, and it was pretty good. I didn't know what to expect from Jimmy Page. He can be a little sloppy on stage, but both tours were great. And that was the first time I'd seen Jimmy Page, so it was kind of like, let's dig into the Rock Almanac. What happened on this date in rock history? Got a few things of note and some birthdays as well, including rock birthdays. Today, September the 16th, year 2026 of our Lord. Just so happens to be a Wednesday, and it is also National Guacamole Day. I am going to have to go and get some fresh guacamole and enjoy myself. Treat yourself to some guacamole. All right, on this date in 1963, She Loves You by the Beatles was the first release here in the U.S. It was on Swan Records. At the time, the song was number one in England, but it was ignored in the U.S. until a year later when it would reach the top of the U.S. pop charts. People are fickle. On this date in 1970, Neil Young's third solo album, After the Gold Rush, was released. It would peak at number eight. Sad note in rock history, 1970, Jimi Hendrix joined Eric Burdon on stage at Ronnie Scott's, which is a club in London, for what would become the guitarist's last ever public appearance. Another sad note, on this date in 1977, former T-Rex singer Mark Bolan was killed instantly in a car accident with his girlfriend. The car left the road and hit a tree. He was 29 years old. 1978, this is of legend amongst Grateful Dead fans, even though the band did not enjoy their performance. 1978, the Grateful Dead became the first Western rock band to headline a concert in Cairo when they played their famous Pyramids concerts in front of the pyramids, the Great Pyramid. It's amazing. On this date, 1978, Boston went to number one on the U.S. Charts with the album Don't Look Back. That was the follow-up to their first one that took like 7 years to come out. On this date in 1998, a notebook belonging to former Beatle roadie Mal Evans containing the lyrics to Hey Jude sold for $184,000 at an auction. The two-tone denim jacket belonging to John Lennon sold for $15,000. Imagine what that stuff would go for now. And finally, on this date in 2009, the Muncie, Indiana police announced that Ozzy Osbourne was donating the money for a new dog, which the department named Ozzy, appropriately enough. Ozzy replaced 13-year-old Rover, who was retiring from the force. Thank you, Ozzy. All right, some birthdays. A couple of folks no longer with us, but very influential guitar players. Jazz guitarist Charlie Byrd, born on this date in 1924. And B.B. King, Blues Boy King, Riley B. King. There's lots of names. Born on this date in 1925, passed away in 2015. Inducted into the Rock and Roll Hall of Fame and the Grammy Lifetime Achievement Award winner in 1987. A couple of rockers who are celebrating birthday. Kenny Jones played with the Small Faces and replaced Keith Moon in The Who. He is 78. Ron Blair, original bassist in Tom Petty and the Heartbreakers, also 78. And one other, I will always give her her propers, if for no other reason, Mary Catherine Gallagher on Saturday Night Live.

0: Molly Shannon is 62, and she makes me laugh in just about anything she is in. I love Molly Shannon. And if today's your birthday, well, I hope you have a birthday that makes you laugh and have fun as well.
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2: And now, the seventh inning stretch report. Let's check in with Andrew Spitzer and the wonder from down under, Travis Bazana.
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0: All right, this is going to make us late, and I shouldn't play it, especially with a guest joining us in the studio, and especially who it is, Ed. We tend to get a little long-winded, but I'm going to do it anyway. 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
1: All right, gang, here we are. It's our third hour together, and it is time for news and sports. I'll have your weather details. We got Rock on the way from the Doors. We'll do something from John Mellencamp. And we do have an in-studio guest this hour. Abe 8 Ed will be in to preview the TNT Toy Run this Saturday in Findlay. Well, all over the place, actually. And we'll find out where when he comes in about 50 minutes. Right now, it's news and sports.
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2: Ohio News Now. The Findlay Hancock Community Foundation is adding three community leaders to its volunteer team. Jeff Schraders joins the foundation's board of trustees after retiring from Farmers and Merchant State Bank following a distinguished 40-year career. Karen Beard joins the grants committee while Jennifer Iliff joins the donor engagement committee. A Bowling Green man is facing charges after police say he brutally attacked two co-workers at a manufacturing plant. 34-year-old Jonathan McNeil punched one worker in the throat at Toledo Molding and Die before allegedly attacking a supervisor. Investigators say surveillance video shows McNeil holding the supervisor upside down, slamming his head onto the concrete floor and then stomping his head. McNeil was arrested Tuesday on felonious assault and assault charges. More than 130 workers are losing their jobs following a shutdown of a North Toledo chemical plant. Swedish manufacturer Perstorp Polyols says it will lay off 134 employees at its Matzinger Road facility. The layoffs are expected to begin November 2nd and continue through July of next year. The company says it's consolidating production at other facilities. Cleveland City Council voting to change the name of a portion of Lake Erie. Last night, the council voted to rename an area extending from the city's shore 2 miles into Lake Erie as the Gulf of Cleveland. The council says President Trump is renaming bodies of water like the Gulf of Mexico and Lake Ontario, and they don't want to be left out. I'm Patrick Johnson reporting.
3: In sports, somebody Wells. We'll start with baseball. Down a run with runners on second and third and down to their last out. Brian Rocchio delivered again for the Cleveland Guardians as he hit a two-run double down the left field line to send the Guards to the 7-6 walk-off win over the White Sox last night in Cleveland. Manager Stephen Vogt in the postgame with nothing but praise for Rocchio in the clutch.
4: It's unbelievable. He just has a knack for coming through. He wants to win. He stays calm in those moments and, you know, to get a hit, right? I mean, it's just so hard to get a hit, but let alone in those situations, just seems to come through and a huge, huge moment for us.
3: Not to be lost in Rocchio's heroics was Joe Adell, who hit a two-run blast in the first inning, and Travis Bazzana, who hit a pair of solo home runs in the win. The Guardians and White Sox will play the rubber match today in Cleveland at 1 o'clock, and with 10 games left in the regular season, the Guardians are a half a game back of the Sox in the AL Central, and they're a game and a half up on the Texas Rangers for the final American League wildcard spot. As for the Redlegs, they lost for the seventh time in their last 8 games last night, as they were blanked in a 4-0 loss against the LA Dodgers. Those two teams go again tonight in Cincinnati at 6:40. And week two of the NFL's regular season gets underway with Thursday Night Football tomorrow night as the Detroit Lions visit the Bills in Buffalo at 8:15. On Sunday afternoon this weekend, the Browns will play a second straight game in the Sunshine State as they're in Tampa Bay to take on the Buccaneers. As for the Bengals, they play their first road game of the season as

0: They take on the Texans down in Houston. Both games are set for a 1 o'clock kickoff on Sunday afternoon. For Otwin in sports, somebody Wells.
1: What an odd baseball season for the Reds and the Indians. They have been on the receiving end of some bad slides, some losing streaks, or, you know, 7 games out of 10, you know, losses. Those are both teams. And I can't recall whether it's gone on the other side. They may have had some short runs where they've been winning, but tough season. All right, weather-wise, cloudy today, 60% chance of showers, possibly a thunderstorm, and a high of 82. We continue on as we work our way through our third hour together. Again, A-Bait Ed joining us around 8:50. Also, we're going to talk about an interesting, well, I don't know if you would consider this a clerical error, but it's one that you're like, how could that happen? I'll talk about that later this hour as well. Right now, Red Rider, Lunatic Fringe. See you on the other side.

106.3 The Fox, The Doors, Roadhouse Blues. It's Kuna with you. Good morning. We do have an in-studio guest with us later on this hour. Abe 8 Ed will be in to talk about the TNT Toy Run happening this weekend. On Friday, we will have a Rockline guest joining us. We'll talk with OG head coach Ben Kaufman as they get ready to take on Elida. And again, a big win last Friday night over Wapakoneta. And so far, the Titans perfect on the season. We'll have all the play-by-play action for you on air and online at 1063thefox.com. Doug Gurley and Jeff Compton behind the booming Fox Sports microphone. Pre-game 6:30, kickoff 7 o'clock. Twisted Sister.

106 Three the Fox. Good morning. It is Gouda with you. I am. I'm going to take a swing at pronouncing something in French, but I'm sure I'm going to butcher it. But maybe that's the fun of it. Also, I should probably announce this because it's important. Fashionista Kahuna is in the house, y'all. And I am here to hip you to a new accessory that everyone is going to want this fall. That's right. My fingers are firmly on the pulse of fashion, as you know. Devil Wears Prada, nothing on me. Now, before we get started, let me just say this. There are people with real problems. Others have problems when they stash loose chicken nuggets in their backpacks to eat later and then can't find them amongst all the notebooks, pens, sunscreens, and chargers. So, I get that. And not all problems need to be solved, but don't tell Burger King that. They have released a limited edition chicken nugget purse, or a micro bag, if you will. That's right, a limited edition chicken nugget purse to celebrate, apparently, their new nuggets. And the purse actually looks like a chicken nugget. And they're not intended for you to put your nuggets in it, although I suppose you can. They're pretty good at marketing at Burger King, I have to say. They do seem perfect for a very nice holder of your nuggets, but that's not what they were intended for. They are actually real purses, again, but in the shape of a chicken nugget. They're called Le Nugget, I believe is how you say it, or Le Nugget, if you want. Le Nugget. And they're not expensive. They're only

0: only going to cost you $4 each. But unfortunately, if you want one, you're going to have to act fast. The last batch of them is being released today at noon, our time. And there is a link to lesnougetbk.com where you can order those. So I'll put a link to this in our on our website, 1063thefox.com. If you want to get in there, before I step out of here, I will make sure there is a link to that. So if you want to get your own limited edition chicken nugget purse from Burger King, we'll be able to make that happen. Now, it doesn't say here whether or not they're going to do any future drops, so this may be the only opportunity for you to enjoy them. You get the bag and one of four sauce-inspired charms, honey mustard, buffalo, sweet and sour, or special savory. Excuse me. That special savory is, went down the wrong pipe, I think. That's better. And you don't know what charm you're going to get until it arrives. So that's a way of them wanting to sell a bunch more. So like, you can try to collect all four. You also get a code redeemable for four-piece nuggets. Burger King has introduced a chicken nugget purse, which I think at last pairs beautifully with sweatpants and poor life decisions.
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8: 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Let's check in with Andrew Spitzer and the wonder from down under, Travis Bazana.
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106.3 The Fox, Boston. That is a band I have never seen, but again, all of the reviews I've ever seen of Boston concerts say they were great live, which would have surprised me because that seems like it's very well produced. You know, it's like a studio album. They are a studio band. Some bands just aren't great live bands, but I've read a couple of reviews recently. For some reason, I don't know why it's popped up in my feed, but people talking about how great they were live. Again, band I've never seen. However, our question of the day, dealing with that very situation. Have you ever gone to a concert, not expecting much, then were blown away by how good it was? So that's what we did for our question of the day. What's a concert that far exceeded your expectations? Again, a concert that far exceeded your expectations. I mentioned the Stones the last go around. Another guy that I was very much surprised sounded as good as he did. In fact, I saw him on both tours. Don Henley. It's great live. And sounded great for the whole show. I didn't think he could keep that voice up. So that would be a couple for me. How about you? Go Get Interactive. It is our question of the day. Waiting for you at 106.3 The Fox on Facebook. This is another guy that I wasn't expecting much from. And I've seen him two or three times. And every time, it's been a great show. I also was backstage one time where I'm to sign a guitar. It's a weird dude. Which is a little off-putting, but... Boy, on stage, he's great. Puts on a great show. John Mellencamp on 106.3 The Fox. Good morning.

0: 106.3 The Fox, Mr. Mellencamp. 8:34. We'll do news here in just a couple of minutes. We do have an in-studio guest joining us a little bit later on this hour. We'll talk with Abate Ed. I don't know if you've ever had a picture frame, brought a picture frame, going to put it up. And so you just, you know, wanted to see what it looked like on the wall. So you hung up and you left a random stock photo in it just to kind of see what it looked like on the wall. Then you forgot about it. Well, so does the state of Michigan. They can relate to that. More than 8,000 Michigan residents who recently applied for a new driver's license got an ID with a photo of a stranger on it. That's right. They go, oh, the new driver's license came. They opened it up, and it was a stranger's face. Not their picture. It was a stranger. They also had the same birth date, January 12th, 1967. Then there were another mistake. The real name isn't listed on the back of the driver's license. In fact, it just has the text that you would see with the template. It just said last name, first name, and middle. Now, as for the gentleman in the photo, who's now on thousands of IDs, the state officials say it's just a generic image, like the stock photo that comes with picture frames. So it's not some unlucky Michigander who is now on 8,000 driver's license. In a statement, the Secretary of State blamed the error on a vendor and said that they're now mailing out the correct IDs. It's unclear if they'll be collecting the botched ones, but I would think there was some potential for some liability there, so they probably would want to do that. Or maybe they'll be, you know, used by tons of teens with fake IDs. Now, a local television reporter caught up with some of the people who got the faulty driver's license.
1: I was excited, like, oh, I'm about to finally get my license. I looked at my license and seen that this man was on here, and I automatically knew that it wasn't right.
2: I'm like, okay, maybe they putting the Secretary of State on the licenses. But then I'm like, girl, the Secretary of State is not a black man. They could have sent out an email or anything.
1: I have no clue when I'm receiving my actual license.

0: Oh man, that is crazy. That's just crazy. 8,000 Michigan people got the same driver's license photo. That seems more like a really bad witness protection program error and not so much a DMV mistake, doesn't it?
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5: Ohio News Now. The Findlay Hancock Community Foundation is adding three community leaders to its volunteer team. Jeff Schraders joins the foundation's board of trustees after retiring from Farmers and Merchant State Bank following a distinguished 40-year career. Karen Beard joins the grants committee, while Jennifer Iliff joins the donor engagement committee. A Bowling Green man is facing charges after police say he brutally attacked two co-workers at a manufacturing plant. 34-year-old Jonathan McNeil punched one worker in the throat at Toledo Molding and Die before allegedly attacking a supervisor. Investigators say surveillance video shows McNeil holding the supervisor upside down, slamming his head onto the concrete floor, and then stomping his head. McNeil was arrested Tuesday on felonious assault and assault charges. More than 130 workers are losing their jobs following a shutdown of a North Toledo chemical plant. Swedish manufacturer Perstorp Polyols says it will lay off 134 employees at its Matzinger Road facility. The layoffs are expected to begin November 2nd and continue through July of next year. The company says it's consolidating production at other facilities. Cleveland City Council voting to change the name of a portion of Lake Erie. Last night, the council voted to rename an area extending from the city's shore 2 miles into Lake Erie as the Gulf of Cleveland. The council says President Trump is renaming bodies of water like the Gulf of Mexico and Lake Ontario, and they don't want to be left out. I'm Patrick Johnson reporting.
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1: Here's that WTOL 11 weather forecast. Again, cloudy today, a 60% chance of showers, possibly a thunderstorm. It was raining off and on my way in this morning. 82 for the high today, although I would imagine with the rain that'll keep things a little cooler. Chance of showers and thunderstorms tonight, low 67. Tomorrow, cloudy, showers likely, and again, a possibility of a thunderstorm. High right around the same mark, 82. Let's continue. Santana on 106.3 The Fox, working our way towards our in-studio guest, our very special in-studio guest.

106.3 The Fox, Santana. How you doing? It's Kuna with you. Our buddy A-Bate Ed will be joining us next. He'll be in studio to preview this year's TNT Toy Run. Of course, so we will be out there on Saturday morning. We will be checking in during registration. We'll get started in the 10 o'clock hour out at Reinecke Ford Lincoln on County Road 99. More details coming after this from Judas Priest.

0: 106.3 The Fox. It is the Big Gunner. We have an in-studio guest with us. Our old buddy A-Man Ed is back with us. And there are usually a number of times of the year when Ed comes in to chat with us. But in September, it's about the TNT Toy Run, which is coming up this weekend.
1: Coming up Saturday.
0: Wow, it's amazing. We were just talking before we came on air. It's hard to believe it's here already.
1: I don't want to say it snuck up on us because it's always the third week.

0: weekend in September, but I guess with as late as Labor Day fell,
1: that's made everything funky.
0: It makes it just feel closer.
1: All right, let's give it the basics, Ed. The when, where, and how can people get involved?
0: All right. Again, it's our 42nd annual Toy Run. We will be out at Reinecke Ford Lincoln on Saturday. Start signing people in at 10 o'clock in the morning. Bikes out at noon. $10 to participate or $5 and a new unwrapped toy. We're going to go for a nice ride, make some stops. We'll be hitting Upper Sandusky, Fostoria, North Baltimore, Macomb, and then back to the Finley Eagles for our post party where people can draw their poker hands. We'll hand out some prizes. Parallel Universe Band will be playing out there. Just a nice day, and we're going to raise money for the kids.
1: All right, and the other thing we always like to mention, that this is a rain or shine run. This is for the kids, as you like to say.
0: Yep, this is for the kids. We ride in the rain. We ride in the shine. Sometimes we've ridden in the snow.
1: Yeah, I remember that.
0: Just come out there. We're going to start signing people in at 10 till noon. Our police escort is there at noon. So when I say we're leaving at noon, we are leaving at noon police time, not Eastern Standard Biker time.
1: Once again, we're talking with our buddy A-Bate Ed. He's here to talk about the 42nd annual TNT Toy Run, which is happening on Saturday. If you can't make the run, can you join up for the after party?
0: If you can't make the run and you want to contribute, we'll be out there for 2 hours beforehand. If you want to stop by the dealership, make a donation, drop off toys, something like that. If not, we usually about 5:30-ish get back into the Finley Eagles. If you want to come out for the after party, if you want to drop off a donation, drop off some toys, we'll be out there. I say it a lot, but this one's for the kids.
1: And you work with a bunch of different groups as far as getting the toys to them so they can distribute them at Christmas time.
0: Yeah, we've got Toys for Tots of Hancock County. We also have the Christmas Clearinghouse down in Marion County that we work with, and we give them some money too. We make sure that these toys are getting to kids that need the toys for Christmas. Right. And our donations do stay here local. You know, it's not that I don't want to help other kids, and we don't want to help other kids, but let's sure make sure our local kids are taken care of first. So it's Hancock, Crawford, Wyandotte, Hardin,
1: Marion,
0: and Morrow counties.
1: There you go. Is there anything online? I know a lot of times you will do a page online on Facebook.
0: If you're on Facebook, and it's just simple, Toy Run 2026.
1: In addition to, I know the biking community comes out and supports this in a big way, but you also have a lot of sponsorship and a lot of businesses that get behind this as well.
0: Yeah, we've always gotten great community sponsorship out of this, or community buy-in, if you want to call it that. You guys from the radio station here have always been good to us. We also have VFW Post 5645, the Finley VFW, Route 30 Harley-Davidson, the American Legion in Fostoria, the Eagles in Finley, the VFW in Macomb. Reinecke have always been good to us where we start. And, of course, the Finley Eagles, who have been our partner in this for, 15, 16 years now.
1: Again, Ed Cheater with us this morning. Let's talk about the start times again. Where do people need to be? What time do they need to be there? And when the kickstand's up?
0: Sign-in starts at 10 o'clock at Reinecke's out on County Road 99. Kickstand's up at noon with our police escort. And then about 5:30-ish, we should be back to the Eagles.
1: We'll be out there in the morning for registration. Again, it's for the kids. Always good to see you, Ed. We're looking forward to another great toy run.
0: All right. Thank you, Kahuna.
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0: Pause that football game. 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
3: Inclement weather, fog delays, and snow days. We all know what comes next. School delays and closings. When that happens, it's important that you get accurate information. 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The latest school delays and closings on the air at 106.3 The Fox and on demand anytime at 106.3thefox.com.
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7: That WTUL 11 weather forecast. Again, cloudy today. It's 60% chance of showers, maybe a thunderstorm, high 82. That's kind of the same forecast on Thursday. Tomorrow's forecast, cloudy, showers likely, possibly a thunderstorm, high 82. And then Friday, we might catch a break, start off the weekend with some sunshine. Mostly sunny Friday with a high of 77, so cooling down a little bit as we get into the weekend. We get back into the rock. Eagles doing the honors. This is a weekend-type song.

you, mentioning the fact that it is Wednesday, which means we start to look ahead to the weekend. And we already talked about Time Warp. Saturday nights from 10 to midnight, it's the Red Rocker, 2 hours, Sammy Hagar's Top Rock Countdown. And this week's theme will be one-word titles. And I'm looking at the playlist, actually, right now. And, yeah, that's pretty much everything that's there. All one-word titles. Word titles. Not one world. One word. Not the one world would be a Police song. But that's a story for another time. Let's continue on. Let's do one from Van Halen without Sammy Hagar.

0: 106.3 The Fox Queen on this Wednesday. Overcast, kind of cruddy. Then we'll go over weather details a little later this hour. So if you've ever worn glasses, you've probably had occasions where they aren't the most convenient item that you own. And you're not the only one. Here's comedian Xing Wang on one of the downsides of wearing glasses. Enjoy.
1: I bought these glasses. I put on contacts if I have to do something physical, like when I go to play basketball or if I go to a strip club. You know, because if you wear glasses to a strip club and if you sit near the stage, there's a pretty good chance the dancer's gonna take your glasses off your face. It's happened to me more than twice. And if you want to play the sexy librarian, go for it. I will support you, but bring your own props. This is not a toy. This is a medical device.

0: Normally, I only let the opticians handle them, but since you're not wearing clothes, I'm gonna let it slide tonight. They take your glasses, they put them on, they wear it low on the nose, and they shoot you these sultry looks. It's supposed to be a sexy moment, but it's not, because I'm squinting back at her. Finally, I get my glasses back, and of course, my lenses are all smudged up. I didn't bring my lens cloth. Now I gotta watch the whole show in low res.
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2: 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Let's check in with Andrew Spitzer and the wonder from down under, Travis Bazana.
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1063 The Fox, Bon Jovi. How are you? Kahuna with you. I will be kicking off my weekend Friday night at Titan Stadium. 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I laugh, but I guarantee you at least one, possibly up to three people will ask me that Friday night. Here's Loverboy.

0: 106.3 The Fox, Grateful Dead, Touch of Grey. I don't know if I would. Yeah, I think I could probably say the Grateful Dead would be another one of the bands that might have been an inspiration for our question of the day. We're talking about going to concerts. And if you've ever gone to concerts with low expectations of what you're about to see and then get blown away by how good it is, that's what we're looking for, those times. And I will say with the Grateful Dead, it can be hit or miss. There have been shows where you're like, okay, I'm glad I was there. It was fun. And there were other shows where you go, wow, man, they were on tonight. So our question of the day, what's a concert that far exceeded your expectations? What's a concert that far exceeded your expectations? It is our question of the day. It is posted 106.3 The Fox on Facebook. Go get busy, won't you? All right, I haven't seen anything to the contrary. I believe Bill will be in just a couple of minutes. Whoever it is has Rock from Eddie Money. Do some Tom Petty, and we get him started off with one from BTO next.
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5: Here is your WTOL 11 forecast. Chances for scattered showers and pop-up downpours throughout the day today. It's humid and it's going to stay that way. Look for highs to be capped because of clouds, probably in the mid to upper 70s. More humid conditions for Thursday, and there'll be additional pop-up showers. Best next chance for a dry day, look towards Friday. For 106.3 The Fox, I'm WTOL 11 meteorologist Ryan Weekman.
6: All right, about have a wonderful afternoon. Stay dry. Keep an eye on what's going on weather-wise. We'll be back at it tomorrow to tell you more and maybe a little bit more of an in-depth look at what your weekend forecast will have for us. So let's get Bill started off with a long block commercial-free BTO on 106.3 The Fox. 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

Fox and Eddie Money starting things off on this Wednesday morning. It is Bill Rice. Good morning to you. Welcome in our midday classic rock adventure all the way till 3 o'clock. And Tom Petty on the Fox.

0: 106.3 The Fox, Patty Smith, Scandal, and The Warrior on this Wednesday morning. It is Bill Rice. We are just getting started, getting things ready to roll all the way till 3 o'clock. Terrific classic rock to share with you. And that includes 90 minutes commercial free when we do lunch about an hour from now on the Roadhouse. Hope your Wednesday is starting out well. We are so glad you're spending part of it with us. We climb on the magic bus with The Who next on The Fox.
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0: 106.3 The Fox, revving things up with the cars on this Wednesday morning, and let's go. It is Bill Rice, about a half hour to go before we get to the lunchtime roadhouse. Well, you know, the Girl Scouts, seems like every year they come out with one or two brand new cookie flavors. This year, something a little bit different. The Girl Scouts are going to launch two new cookies for the 2027 season, including one for dogs. The doggy treat called Patch Paws and was developed with the dog subscription box company called Bark. And it's described as a soft-baked blueberry muffin-flavored treat. For humans, there'll be a new allergy-friendly cookie called Sparkables, created with allergy-friendly brand Partake. It's an oatmeal cookie with chocolate chips that avoids the major food allergens like peanuts, eggs, and milk. Both new treats, by the way, will be available online only starting on January 12th. Girl Scout cookie season. Always look forward to that earlier in the year.
1: 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I'm Ty Higgins. Today in Wyandotte County with our coverage thanks to Nature's, Brett Sampson joins me here on the fairgrounds, and we're getting shorter days, colder nights. Do you think this later crop's going to make it?
2: We're looking good. I've been looking at crops in the field. I'm going to be on a field tour tomorrow in the field here in Wyandotte County, actually, looking at corn and soybean, so looking forward to that again. But what I've seen in the field so far, we've got the potential, and as long as we don't get a frost next week, we'll be doing just fine.
1: 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Corn is lower by 1¾ to 2, the beans up by 1¾ to 2¼, and wheat down by 2 to 3. This is the Ohio AgNet from the Wyandotte County Fair. I'm Ty Higgins reporting.
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5: Here is your WTOL 11 forecast. Chances for scattered showers and pop-up downpours throughout the day today. It's humid and it's going to stay.

0: that way. Look for highs to be kept because of clouds, probably in the mid to upper 70s. More humid conditions for Thursday, and there'll be additional pop-up showers. Best next chance for a dry day, look towards Friday. For 106.3 The Fox, I'm WTOL 11 meteorologist Ryan Weekman.
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106.3 The Fox, loving, touching, squeezing, and City of the Angels, courtesy of Journey on this Wednesday morning. It is Bill Rice, minutes away from kicking off the Lunchtime Roadhouse. Got that coming up for you. Four on a row to start the season. Doesn't get any better than that. The OG Titans on a roll, and they return home Friday night hosting Elida. Doug and Jeff on hand for the play-by-play. Pre-game at 6:30, and then all the action with the kickoff beginning at 7. Titans increase their win total to 4 with that 27-24 win on the road this past Friday night at Wapakoneta. Titans play here Friday night hosting Elida. 106.3 The Fox.

0: 106.3 The Fox and the Old Man Down the Road, John Fogerty, on this Wednesday morning. This is Bill Rice. We are working our way through the midday with the classic rock all the way till 3 o'clock. Up next, my friends, 90 minutes commercial free. That's right, Roadhouse Time, straight ahead on the Fox.
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12: Here is your WTOL 11 forecast. Chances for scattered showers and pop-up downpours throughout the day today. It's humid and it's going to stay that way. Look for highs to be capped because of clouds, probably in the mid to upper 70s. More humid conditions for Thursday, and there'll be additional pop-up showers. Best next chance for a dry day, look towards Friday. For 106.3 The Fox, I'm WTOL 11 meteorologist Ryan Weekman.
0: Ladies and gentlemen, boys and girls.

And girls and children of all ages, welcome in. Here we go with the Wednesday edition of the Roadhouse. We are off and running with the Stones on the Fox.

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Who do you love? George Thorogood with the musical question. Part of our lunchtime roadhouse. It is Bill Rice with Nazareth on The Fox.

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REO Speedwagon, part of the Lunchtime Roadhouse. On this Wednesday, this is Bill Rice with the band and the Wait on the Fox.

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106.3 The Fox, Jimi Hendrix, all along the Watchtower, part of our lunchtime roadhouse, where the classic rock just keeps on rolling. Little ditty here about Jack and Diane, John Mellencamp on The Fox.

Hey, it's Steve. You know that moment when you finally leave work and your brain is still buffering? 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Williams Insurance. 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

106.3 The Fox in the Limelight with Rush on the Lunchtime Roadhouse. This is Bill Rice. Title track from Ziggy Stardust, David Bowie on the Fox.

106.3 The Fox and Zeppelin with Black Dog on this Wednesday afternoon. This is Bill Rice. Got the classic rock for you all the way till 3. And a reminder, it is a big day this Saturday. Got the 42nd annual TNT Toy Run benefiting Toys for Tots. And

0: and Children's Christmas Charities in Northwest Ohio. Reinecke Ford Lincoln, always a big part of this, big supporter of this. County Road 99 in Findlay is where registration will start at 10, and then the kickstands go up at noon. And Cahoon is going to be on hand checking in during registration with some updates right here on the Fox. So if you can't make the run, you can come out for the after party that happens at the Findlay Eagles on County Road 220, just north of Whirlpool. Always a big event. Nice event, too. Raising money for Toys for Tots and Children's Christmas Charities. 42nd annual TNT Toy Run this Saturday.
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4: Here is your WTOL 11 forecast. Additional scattered pop-up showers possible as we head into the evening hours tonight. It'll remain very humid into your Thursday. Highs may jump to near 80, but we'll have a few more scattered pop-up showers, especially possible during the morning into the afternoon. Friday, our next best chance to dry out. For 106.3 The Fox, I'm WTOL 11 meteorologist Ryan Weekman.
5: 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Let's go.

106.3 The Fox, Tween Police, Cheap Trick. Wednesday afternoon with Bill Rice, keeping the classic rock rolling all the way till 3 o'clock. And the Titans are back home, trying to improve on their 4-0 start as they host Elida Friday night. What you need to know as well is it's OG team poster night at Titan Stadium. Vic Cahoon is going to be on hand outside the stadium prior to the kickoff with Elida, handing out the free team posters while they last. 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

106.3 The Fox. Wrap it up. Fabulous Thunderbirds on this Wednesday afternoon. This is Bill Weiss. Well, this is going to be fun here. A new survey by the Points Guy and YouGov of 2,500 U.S. adults revealed what irritates airline passengers most. And you know what? Fellow travelers largely to blame, as you might expect. Using phones, laptops, or devices without headphones ranked as the biggest in-flight annoyance. 27% cited it as the top offense. 40% of passengers believe airlines should ban onboard phone and video calls entirely. Now, recently, United Airlines updated its policy requiring headphones for all personal device audio, including social media, with violations potentially resulting in flight bans. Yikes. Regarding reclining, 51% said it's acceptable. Only 10% called it never appropriate. As for dress codes, over 70% prefer comfortable clothing, though just 1% consider pajamas acceptable attire for flying. Yeah, I would say devices without headphones probably be at the top of my list. How about you?

0: summer. Don't just dream about it. It's time to own it at Taylor. 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
3: 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Got a classic here from the Doors, Riders on the Storm on the Fox.

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106.3 The Fox and the boys are back in town. Thin Lizzy on this Wednesday afternoon. This is Bill Rice. Hey, a reminder, you can keep track of all the area high school football action with the Fox High School scoreboard powered by Friends Office. 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

0: 106.3 The Fox, Blue Oyster Cult's Godzilla on this Wednesday afternoon. This is Bill Rice. Little over an hour to go before we wrap things up and turn it over to Steve to get you through the rest of the afternoon. Getting ever closer to the weekend, and I thought I heard that there could be some rain for the first time this season for Friday Night Football. We'll have to wait and see on that, but we will check the WTOL 11 weather. We got another long block of rock, and Bob Seger gets it started next on The Fox.
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4: 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Who brought you It's the Dog Park comes.

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4: Here is your WTOL 11 forecast. Additional scattered pop-up showers possible as we head into the evening hours tonight. It'll remain very humid into your Thursday. Highs may jump to near 80, but we'll have a few more scattered pop-up showers, especially possible during the morning into the afternoon. Friday, our next best chance to dry out. For 106.3 The Fox, I'm WTOL 11 meteorologist Ryan Weekman.
5: It is Bill Rice on this Wednesday afternoon. Let's go. Bob Seger kicking off another long block of nonstop rock down on Main Street on The Fox.

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106.3 The Fox. It's Runaway Bon Jovi on this Wednesday afternoon. This is Bill Rice. All the way till 3 we'll go with the classic rock. And wish good luck to the OG Titans as they try to extend their winning streak to start the season to 5. They are 4-0 after last Friday's game and win over Wapakoneta. Elida at Titan Stadium Friday night, and all the action starts with a pregame show. Doug and Jeff at 6:30, kickoff at 7, right here where the Titans play. 106.3 The Fox.

106.3 The Fox and Joan Jett on this Wednesday afternoon. This is Bill Rice, final hour together as we take you right on up till 3 o'clock and then turn things over to Steve for the rest of the afternoon. Right after Steve, of course, hang around. Matt Wardlaw will be here. Terrific classic rock to fill up your nighttime ultimate classic rock, 7 to midnight on The Fox.

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2: 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And it's Bruce Springsteen's Born to Run on the Fox.

106.3 The Fox Hearts Barracuda on this Wednesday afternoon. This is Bill Rice. Final few minutes together. We got Steve in at the top of the hour, getting you through the rest of your afternoon. And that includes the Fox After Work Party with 60 minutes of commercial-free rock. Steve gets the After Work Party rolling, courtesy of Cars on Main in Findlay, around 4:30, right here on the Fox. 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

0: 106.3 The Fox in the Twilight Zone with Golden Earring on this Wednesday afternoon. This is Bill Rice, and that's it. We're all out of time. Steve coming in next. We're going to get him rolling with Yes momentarily right here on the Fox.
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4: 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From the people who brought you It's the Dog Park comes...

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5: Here is your WTOL 11 forecast. Additional scattered pop-up showers possible as we head into the evening hours tonight. It'll remain very humid into your Thursday. Highs may jump to near 80, but we'll have a few more scattered pop-up showers, especially possible during the morning into the afternoon. Friday, our next best chance to dry out. For 106.3 The Fox, I'm WTOL 11 meteorologist Ryan Weekman.
6: It is Bill Rice on this Wednesday afternoon, and I am heading out. Steve Artressa in next, as another long block of rock starts right now with Yes. Enjoy the rest of your day. Back at it tomorrow morning at 10. We'll see you then right here on The Fox.

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106.3 The Fox. It is Steve. Happy Wednesday to you, my friend. We've officially reached the halfway point of the work week. We are far enough away from Monday that the trauma is beginning to fade, but not quite close enough to Friday to start making weekend promises we won't keep. Coming up on the show, I've got a brand new Steve's Heartburn for the day, powered by T.R. Williams Insurance. Of course, that's the right insurance at the right price. We've got Would You Rather Wednesday, 4 random facts, 30-second life tip, and the after-work party powered by Cars on Main. All coming up right here today on The Fox.

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1: Oh, here we go.
2: Today's Heartburn, the safe place. This is something I started doing, and every time I do it, I know how it's going to end. I've got something important, maybe a receipt, a spare key, paperwork, something I absolutely cannot lose. So I think I need to put this somewhere safe. And I do. I find a place so safe, so secure, so incredibly clever that apparently I've hidden it for myself. Now, 3 weeks later, where'd I put that? I immediately remember saying, I'll put it here because I'll definitely remember. Come on, where is here, Steve? You know, now I'm checking drawers, cabinets, desk, bedroom, car. I'm finding stuff I lost 4 years ago, but not the thing that I safely put away Tuesday. And eventually somebody asked me, well, where did you see it last? I mean, come on, if I knew that, we wouldn't be having this conversation. So from now on, I'm done putting things in a safe place. I'm leaving everything important directly in the middle of the floor. At least when I trip over it, I'll know where it is.
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1: Yesterday was This or That Tuesday on our Fox Facebook page, and the question was, if you had 10 bucks in your wallet and you could go back to the 80s, are you spending it at the arcade or are you going to the roller skating rink? And I was shocked. I thought around here everybody would want to go to the roller skating rink, but no, everybody chose the arcade. So it shows you how much I know. Today it's Would You Rather Wednesday on our Fox Facebook page. Would you rather hear a 10-second guitar solo every time you stand up or get a standing ovation every time you walked into a room? Yeah, that might be interesting. Let us know at 106.3 The Fox on Facebook. We're back at it. Here's Alice Cooper on The Fox.

0: are two kinds of people in this world. 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
1: 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I am a lover. 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

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It is Steve Hump Day Wednesday, and school is back in session, has been for a while now. And, of course, it also means we're getting into that time of year where weather can get a little dicey at times and may cause a delay or cancellation. 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And also live, Kahuna runs those down between 6 and 9 every morning at 15 and 45 past the hour. And it's all thanks to our sponsors, Blanchard Valley Health System, Clear Choice Exteriors, and All Star Plumbing and Heating.

0: 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The latest school delays and closings on the air at 106.3 The Fox and on demand anytime at 106.3thefox.com.
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0: 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They're more than a ringing bell and a red kettle for your change. They're committed to doing the most good all year round. The Finley Salvation Army. They have a long history of serving Hancock County families, not only with meals, presents, and other Christmas time assistance, but summer camp for underprivileged kids

used to think was completely ridiculous suddenly makes perfect sense. And apparently I have reached that point. I have had the moment recently where I caught myself doing something I thought, oh no, I've become that guy. I will tell you exactly what I mean by that coming up in just a few minutes. Here's Judas Priest.

0: 106.3 The Fox, it is Steve. So here's my story. I caught myself doing something recently that made me realize I've officially crossed over. I was at home, and somebody had left a light on in a room that nobody was using. I walked past, I stopped, I backed up, looked into an empty room, and said, "Why is this light on?" Nobody answered because there was nobody in the room, which somehow just made me angrier. So I shut it off. A little while later, another light, empty room, on. And now I'm walking through the house, turning lights off like I'm personally trying to keep the Eastern power grid from collapsing. Who keeps leaving these lights on? And then I hear myself, and I'm like, oh, no, I've become that guy. Because, you know, when I was younger, adults were always yelling, "Turn the light off." And I'd think, you know, what's the big deal? It's one light. Now I understand, because once you start paying the electric bill, every unattended light looks like somebody is standing there feeding dollar bills directly into the meter. And apparently, this transformation happens automatically. Nobody warns you. One day you're young, the next day you're wandering around your house, turning things off and muttering, "I'm never made of money." So, you know what? Congratulations, Dad. I finally understand. It only took me about 50 years, but I understand.
1: Hey, it's Kahuna. You're invited to join us for Thursday's morning show. I'll tell you about the must-have object if you are truly obsessed with pumpkin spice. We'll find out what would cost your employee more, you or a humanoid robot. And I've got a stupid criminal story that's kind of bizarre. Not so much about the crime, but for the way it was resolved. I'll explain 6 to 10 right back here on 106.3 The Fox.
2: Good afternoon. This is Paul Keels. Baseball today in Cleveland at Progressive Field. Third inning, the Guardians and the Chicago White Sox are scoreless. Cleveland starts the day a half game behind the White Sox, who lead the American League Central. Cleveland still holds the final American League wildcard position. Other games underway in the major. Second inning, St. Louis at home and San Francisco. Those two are scoreless. In the first, the New York Yankees and Minnesota Twins are scoreless. And just getting ready to start, it's the Detroit Tigers in Toronto against the Blue Jays. Cincinnati Reds continue their home series with the Los Angeles Dodgers tonight. Reds trying to break a two-game losing streak. Manager Terry Francona say facing Yoshinobu Yamamoto last night's starter for the Dodgers is a tough deal.
3: You know how many times when you've asked me about our pitchers, and I say, well, if they have to respect a couple pitches, it gets tough. You almost have to respect five. And I know there's two different kinds of fastballs, but it's just, you know, it's the two different fastballs, slow curve, split. I mean, it's a pretty good repertoire.
2: Blake Snell to pitch for the Dodgers tonight. Andrew Abbott will be on the mound for the Reds. From college football, Notre Dame and Nebraska today announced a home-and-home series, 20-32 in Lincoln and 20-23 in South Bend. The two schools have not met since Nebraska swept a two-game series in 2000 and in 2001. Two players at LSU have been served papers for legal action, claiming they violated contractual agreement with their transfer from Ole Miss to LSU following Coach Lane Kiffin. This all occurs with the two schools getting ready to play one another this weekend. This is the Ohio News Network.
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4: Here is your WTOL 11 forecast. Additional scattered pop-up showers possible as we head into the evening hours tonight. It'll remain very humid into your Thursday. Highs may jump to near 80, but we'll have a few more scattered pop-up showers, especially possible during the morning into the afternoon. Friday, our next best chance to dry out. For 106.3 The Fox, I'm WTOL 11 meteorologist Ryan Weekman.
5: Remember, head over to our Fox Facebook page for Would You Rather Wednesday. Would you rather hear a guitar solo about 10 seconds long every time you stood up? Or would you rather get a standing ovation every time you walked into a room? Yeah, there's a trade-off there, isn't there? I kind of like the guitar solo idea. But you let us know at 106.3 The Fox on Facebook, and we will kick off another commercial-free block of rock and get it started with Lynyrd Skynyrd, Simple Man on The Fox.

106.3 The Fox, it is Steve. We're rocking it out together. Hump Day Wednesday and past 4 o'clock, which means we are on our way to commercial-free classic rock on your Fox After Work Party, all courtesy of Cars on Main, coming up today right around 4:30. It also means 4 more random facts, 4 completely unrelated pieces of knowledge that serve absolutely no practical purpose, which, of course, is exactly why we need to know them. Your 4 and 4, it's coming up in 10 minutes.

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2: Rumors spreading around in that Texas town about the shack outside the game. And you know what I'm talking about. Just let me know if you wanna go to that whole mile on the range. They got a lot of nice girls.

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1: random facts.
2: 1, 2, 3, 4.
3: Time to add 4 completely unnecessary pieces of information to your brain. So let's see what we got. Here's your 4 random facts. Fact number 1, before Samuel Morse became famous for the telegraph, he was actually a professional painter. He spent roughly the first 4 decades of his life primarily as an artist. So apparently Morse looked at his career and said, painting isn't working out. I think I'll invent long-distance communication. Yeah, I usually just update my resume. Fact number 2, the material that we know as Teflon was actually accidentally discovered in 1938. And one of its first major industrial uses was in frying pans. During World War II, it helped seal equipment used to process uranium in the Manhattan Project. So, from building the atomic age to making sure your scrambled eggs slide out of the pan, that is a career change. Fact number 3, in 1902, a Pennsylvania man wrote to the Smithsonian offering to sell them his unusual two-legged dog for $800. The Smithsonian declined. You know, somewhere that dog was thinking, really, you couldn't make a counteroffer? And last but not least, the Smithsonian also has a beard of a Norwegian-American farmer named Hans Lengseth. It measures 17 feet 6 inches long. When it became difficult to manage, Lengseth would roll it up and carry it in a pouch or tuck it into his clothing. 17 and a half feet. You know, at that point, you don't have a beard. The beard has you. There you go. We got 4 more strange facts, completely unrelated. 4 pieces of information your brain didn't ask for, but apparently we're storing them anyway. Meanwhile, the reason you walked into the kitchen, that's gone forever.
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3: It is time for Steve's 30-second life tip. 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

0: 106.3 The Fox. It is Steve Hump Day Wednesday. Have you ever had one of those days? It has definitely been one of those days. It feels like another Monday. So we'll call it Mun Wednesday today. And it's just been one long day, hasn't it? 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
1: 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December corn's closing in today down 1.5 at 434.25. March corn's down 1.5 as well at 548.75. November soybeans up 1.75 at 1320.5. January soybeans up 2 at 1337.25. And December wheat's up 2.25 at 730.75. 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
11: Here is your WTOL 11 forecast. Additional scattered pop-up showers possible as we head into the evening hours tonight. It'll remain very humid into your Thursday. Highs may jump to near 80, but we'll have a few more scattered pop-up showers, especially possible during the morning into the afternoon. Friday, our next best chance to dry out. For 106.3 The Fox, I'm WTOL 11 meteorologist Ryan Weekman.
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30: And just like that, we're off like Grandpa's pants after Thanksgiving dinner. Punch out, grab your stuff, and head home. Tonight, we get it all started with Def Leppard.

Your update Wednesday edition of the Fox After Work Party, sponsored by Cars on Main. Hey, your car called. It wants you to trade up. It's embarrassed. You'll see Patrick at 208 North Main Street right here in Finley. Steve Ryan, shotgun with you. We keep it commercial-free the entire hour. Here's Bob Welch. Have any eyes on your Fox After Work Party? Okay.

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Steve riding shotgun, and I've got Chris on the line. He says, Steve, I'm finally out of work, and I'm not answering another phone call today. Yeah, Chris, absolutely. After 4:30, every incoming call gets routed directly to tomorrow, Chris, because, you know, that guy can handle it.

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Speaking of Findlay, Karen checked in Findlay. She says, hey, Steve. Well, hey, Karen, how you doing? She says, I'm off work. Dinner is leftovers, and I'm calling that meal planning. Karen, absolutely. And if you put it on a different plate, it's a new meal.

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your Hump Day Wednesday edition of the Fox After Work Party, brought to you by Cars on Main. Steve rocking it with you. Mike in Findlay says, Steve, I am finally headed home. The only decision I'm making tonight is which side of the couch I'm sitting on. Mike, don't rush it. That's the kind of major decision you make after dinner.

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It's powered by Cars on Main at 208 North Main Street in Findlay. Well, here's something interesting right here in Findlay. According to the Ohio Division of Unclaimed Funds, there's about $25 million in unclaimed money attached to it, the highest amount of any zip code in the entire state, $25 million. So apparently there's money all over Findlay that people forgot about. Meanwhile, I find 20 bucks in an old coat pocket, and suddenly I'm walking around like I just won the Powerball.

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0: U.S. state capitol that has no McDonald's restaurant inside its city limits. Just one. Can you guess which state capitol it is? Well, lock in your answer, and then I will tell you which one after this.
1: This is not headline news. Starbucks unveiled drinks inspired by Charlie Brown and Snoopy. And Subaru unveiled a new SUV inspired by Peppermint Patty. The Olsen twins were spotted in similar outfits in New York City. Then a Central Park zookeeper returned them to the meerkat exhibit. Waymo has launched its robo-taxi service in Las Vegas. Tourist tip, if you ever take one, never look at the inside with a black light. And hundreds of people gathered in San Francisco to scream at the ocean. Even more bizarre, that ocean was Billy Ocean. This is not headline news.
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4: Good afternoon. This is Paul Keels in Cleveland at Progressive Field today. Sixth inning, the Guardians trail the Chicago White Sox 3-2. A Tommy Pham homer for Chicago brought them from behind to grab the lead. Cleveland starts today a half game behind the Sox, who lead the American League Central. Cleveland still in possession of the final wild card spot. Other games underway in the majors. In the fourth inning, the Minnesota Twins lead the New York Yankees 1-0. St. Louis and San Francisco Giants a 1-0 lead over the Cardinals in the sixth. Just getting ready to start. Detroit is at Toronto. Cincinnati Reds continue their home series with the Los Angeles Dodgers tonight. Last night's defeat, second in a row for the Reds, and manager Terry Francona with some thoughts on his starting pitcher, Red Lauder.
5: A lot of pitches. It's a shame because in the one inning we gave up the home run, we had a nice, I think, three or four pitch inning going down as a walk and a home run. That's happened a few times to us this last stretch. And again, I told him, like, I thought he was actually throwing better the last inning. And there'll be times when he goes back out for the sixth. I think people forget he hadn't pitched a lot last year either.
4: In tonight's game, it'll be Blake Snell pitching for the Dodgers, Andrew Abbott on the mound for the Reds. College football, two players at LSU have been served papers for legal action, claiming they violated contractual agreements with their transfer from Ole Miss to LSU. Following Coach Lane Kiffin, this all occurring with the two schools getting ready to play on the field this weekend. Notre Dame and Nebraska announced today a home-and-home series, 2032 game to be played in Lincoln, 2023 in South Bend. Columbus Blue Jackets players reporting for physicals today. Camp starts tomorrow. This is the Ohio News Network.
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0: 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From Steve's Can You Guess file, before the break, I asked what was the only U.S. state capital without a McDonald's inside its city limits. Believe it or not, the answer is Mount Pelier, Vermont. It is the smallest state capital in the country. And apparently, if you're looking for a Big Mac, well, keep driving. And hey, if you got that right, congratulations. You either know your state capitals or you have a very specific relationship with McDonald's. I'm just saying. Let's rock on, shall we? ELO, turn into stone on your Fox After Work Party.

0: And just like that, Kiss puts the brakes on tonight's after work party powered by Cars on Main. Hopefully you're home by now. Work clothes off, something resembling dinner happening, and you've officially stopped answering questions to begin with. Hey, can you do me a quick favor? No. Business hours have officially ended. Big thanks to Cars on Main for powering the Fox After Work Party. You can stop in and see Patrick at 208 North Main Street in Findlay, and he will hook you up, my friend. We still got another hour together. Steve's weird news for the day is ahead. We'll crack open the rock history books, and we'll find out what's happening around Northwest Ohio tonight. So hold on. Right now, we'll take a quick break, find out what the weather looks like, and we'll get right back at it, kicking off another block of rock with Jefferson Starship on the way.
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1: Here is your WTML 11 weather forecast. May the cloudy skies expected this evening, a very humid and damp night. There will be a few scattered on and off rain showers or a brief isolated storm. A couple of the storms could include a passing downpour or two. Additional showers early Thursday. It still will feel very humid. Highs into the afternoon, upper 70s, near 80. Dry weather returns Friday. More sunshine with highs back in the mid-70s. For 106.3 The Fox, I'm WTOL 11 Chief Meteorologist Chris Vickers.
2: It is, Steve. And if you've ever been into the TV show The Big Bang Theory, I suggest checking out Stewart Fails to Save the Universe on HBO Max. It is very, very funny. And this is kind of from that. Find your way back. Jefferson Starship kicking off a block of rock on the Fox. No!

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It is time for Steve's Weird News of the Day. You know how sometimes you look at something and you think, there is no way I am seeing what I'm seeing. A homeowner recently looked outside and discovered a black bear had decided to help itself to the food around the property. Now, wildlife officials continually warn people not to leave food or garbage outside where bears can get to it, which is really good advice because, you know, the last thing you want is a bear learning where you live. Once that happens, you're not a homeowner anymore. You're just like running a bed and breakfast for bears. And good luck explaining that review online. Food was excellent. Trash cans easy accessible. Host screamed a lot. 5 stars. Would maul again. Would you eat? Would you do that? Well, even now, Bob Seger will help us rock on. I know. It's just weird news. Okay? Here's Bob Seger, Silver Bullet Band. Even now, on the Fox.

0: I certainly was in the right.
1: Yeah, it's definitely,
2: I guess it was a cruiser. Yeah, but I don't know, it was really drunk at the time. 106.3 The Fox, it is Steve. Time for your rock history moment. It happened on this day in rock history, September 16th, back in 1970. Hendrix walked into Ronnie Scott's jazz club in London and joined Eric Burdon and War on stage for a jam. Nobody knew it at the time, but it would become the final public performance of Jimi Hendrix's life. Less than 2 days later, Hendrix was gone at only the age of 27. You know, think about that for a minute. Everybody sitting in that club, it was just another Wednesday night watching some musicians jam. Only history knew what they were actually witnessing. Jimi Hendrix's final time on stage was September 16th in 1970.

0: 70.
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3: It is Steve on your Hump Day Wednesday. At least we're getting over that hump a little bit closer to the weekend, right? And I'll tell you what, it's just been one of those days. Hey, by the way, there is trivia night in downtown Findlay tonight called Thinking and Drinking Trivia with prizes each round and a final winner. So, I don't know, all kinds of things going on. You could catch a fish, prove how much useless information you stored in your brain with some trivia, or just hang out here and enjoy some great classic rock. We're back at it. Here's U2 on the Fox.

0: Quiet Riot wraps up that block of rock, and that will do it. Wrapping up my night with you, Steve R. Tresigan, ready to head out and head home. Man, oh man, it has just been a day, hasn't it? Well, tomorrow we're back at it with another completely new Steve's Heartburn for the Day, brought to you by T.R. Williams Insurance, the right insurance at the right price. I'll have your obscure bar trivia knowledge with four random facts, questionable life tip, and of course the after work party powered by Cars on Main. Thanks again for hanging out with me this afternoon. Thanks to everybody who jumped into Would You Rather Wednesday. It's still out there on our Fox Facebook page. And again, thanks for all the listeners today. Until tomorrow, you just take care, my friend, and stay safe. And remember, if Wednesday is hump day, congratulations. We're officially rolling downhill towards Friday.
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4: Here is your WTML 11 weather forecast. May the cloudy skies expected this evening, a very humid and damp night. There will be a few scattered on and off rain showers or a brief isolated storm. A couple of the storms could include a passing downpour or two. Additional showers early Thursday. It still will feel very humid. Highs into the afternoon, upper 70s, near 80. Dry weather returns Friday. More sunshine with highs back in the mid 70s. For what

0: 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I'm WTOL 11 Chief Meteorologist Chris Vickers.
1: All right, so that's it for me. Matt Wardlaw is next, and I'll see you tomorrow starting at 3. Have a great Wednesday night, my friends. Gary.

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1: 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We need all 5 hours and 5 weeknights just to scratch the surface. 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
2: 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The evidence that I'm seeing says that might be true. So welcome to the program.

0: Ringo Starr is 86 years old. He still looks and sounds incredible. He looks like maybe he might be in his 60s. There is something to be said for clean living if we use Ringo as an example. He is taking the All-Star Band back out on the road starting later this month for a run of tour dates that you can see at the UCR website. It's Matt Wardlaw, who is ready for some cool Tom Petty news. We're going to talk about it a bit later this hour. So let's roll onward with Ultimate Classic Rock.
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3: Here is your WTML 11 weather forecast. Made the cloudy skies expected this evening. A very humid and damp night. There will be a few scattered on and off rain showers or a brief isolated storm. A couple of the storms could include a passing downpour or two. Additional showers early Thursday. It still will feel very humid. Highs into the afternoon, upper 70s, near 80. Dry weather returns Friday. More sunshine with highs back in the mid 70s. For 106.3 The Fox, I'm WTML 11 Chief Meteorologist Chris Fick.
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1: Speaking of Tom Petty and the Heartbreakers, I've been listening to the audio version of Mike Campbell's great memoir, which is called Heartbreaker. Of course, coming up there in Gainesville, Florida, the guys had a real melting pot of music that included Lynyrd Skynyrd. And of course, outside of Florida, they were also hearing a lot from bands like the Allman Brothers Band. And every time I talk to any of these guys, it's really kind of an amazing thing. All of the music that they had access to at the time that ultimately helped to mold who they became as a band. And of course, that is true for us as well as music fans, whether it's Lynyrd Skynyrd or a band like Skid Row. We are everything that's around us and in our eyes and ears, aren't we? This is Ultimate Classic Rock.

If you missed the news, there's a 50th anniversary edition of Boston's legendary debut album announced recently. It's going to be out next year. You can pre-order that now. Among other things, it will have a stack of the demos that Tom Scholz made for the record. And look, I know those bootlegs have been out there for a lot of years, but you all know the kind of nerd that you're dealing with here, and I am all in for that 50th anniversary Boston set. Give it to me, and let me give you this. It's Ultimate Classic Rock with Requested Chili Peppers.

0: We'll dig into that news about Tom Petty and the Heartbreakers. I know that some of you are quite excited, and while you're waiting, feel free to send me requests from that side of things. Let me know what you're getting into tonight, what we can do for you. This is Ultimate Classic Rock. 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
7: Here is your WTML 11 weather forecast. Mainly the cloudy skies expected this evening, a very humid and damp night. There will be a few scattered on and off rain showers or a brief isolated storm. A couple of the storms could include a passing downpour or two. Additional showers early Thursday. It still will feel very humid. Highs into the afternoon, upper 70s, near 80. Dry weather returns Friday. More sunshine with highs back in the mid 70s. For 106.3 The Fox, I'm WTOL 11 Chief Meteorologist Chris Vickers.

Okay, so I promised you all some exciting Tom Petty news tonight, and if you've not heard about this, you're going to dig this news, I think. As you might know, November of 2026 is the 50th anniversary officially of the debut album from Tom Petty and the Heartbreakers, so the folks at Petty Legacy have announced they're putting out a box set that will celebrate not just that debut album, but they're taking a big, huge, deep dive into the 70s history of Tom Petty and the Heartbreakers, and also the pre-fame band that Tom and some of the members were involved with.

0: Mud Crutch. The box set is called Origins 1971 to 1978. That's going to be out November 6th, featuring a total of 5 albums with a ton of previously unreleased material. You can scope out all the details regarding the box set at the UCR website. And we're going to hear a song from the box set as well a little bit later. But I spoke with Heartbreakers drummer Stan Lynch for a conversation that you're going to hear more from on a future edition of the program. And Stan told me that this new box set delivered an experience for him that was personally meaningful for reasons that go beyond the music itself.
1: Well, oddly enough, I do not have the box set yet. So, but I sat with the guys a couple months ago, and we got to listen to what some of the remastering and remixing was. And the takeaway for me is that it's just, on a personal level, it's always so good to just be with those cats. So that really, everything else, it's like, that's the biggest light in the room, is that, wow, they're here and they're still my friends and they're cool. And then listening to the music with them, for me, the most invigorating thing is to watch their reaction to the music, because I love people watching, you know, so, and they're my favorite people. So watching them react to the music is really a soulful thing for me after all these decades, you know.
0: That's drummer Stan Lynch of Tom Petty and the Heartbreakers. And as I mentioned, we're going to hear some music from the new box set, Origins 1971 to 1978, a bit later. Right now, let's go back to the Into the Great Wide Open album for this one on Ultimate Classic Rock.